0: caller last fall in the mail about Rootville Baptist Church.
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2: Go ahead.
1: Being around Efficiency Lodge, 780 Bankhead Highway, room 221 for possible 1016. Caller is third party, said her friend called her, advised she was at Hometown Lodge in Carrollton. I told her there's not one, but she advised there is a black female, 21-year-old, Annette, in this room whose boyfriend was hitting her.

0: 10476.
1: 10-4.
2: Dispatch 215, I'm getting no driver found on that name.

0: Texas and Dispatch. Can you run that name of the birth through New York?
1: Simple. Dispatch engine 2141, 301 West Chandler Street, 301 West Chandler Street, cross of Rome, reference to a fall.
2: 41's clear. In out.
3: Target tag, Charlie Zulu Lima, 4258, CGL 4258.
2: Non-emergency to Miller.
1: 2-4. I'm getting a 29 for that birthday, however the name is different.
3: Five oh six, status all units.
1: Denver, I'm clear on hold, 531.
4: They're paved towards her. They were on foot on the side of the roadway going southbound towards Gelson on 61.
5: Seventy-six.

0: 52 differential. What is the case number for this custody dispute?
1: About 15 feet off of the ladder onto a concrete slab, advising that his fingers are numb. We're still trying to get further.

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0: Se sa chiari, se...
1: Yes, ma'am.
0: Working a dispute 209 Noonan Road, Griffin Homes. States someone has a baseball bat and is hitting people with it. They did hit a male with the bat and took off. Unknown direction of travel. Unknown description of the subject. Still getting further.
1: And for him, send a shot.
0: And for this female is advising that her son told her mother, I can't walk, they hurt me, and doesn't know where he is. Oh, Harry, back. Go.
2: Four 13, is that?
0: 5.
2: One truck moved, I'll be 10-8.

0: Sf/83B advises female is now saying that someone is trying to put snakes on her. We're trying to look into that further.
1: Something to touch.
0: Good.
1: Tonight, is that 7 o'clock?
0: 7.
2: 291, we're going to 221, speak to the male inside there, please. I'm around the side to the right.

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0: 10-4, be advised this female has called about this exact same incident before.
1: I'll be 10-8, 10-9.
0: Charlie 300 C.
1: Maybe 325.
0: Civil. Dispatch 342.
2: Good.
0: Case number 1244-1244, 1095 at 2002.
2: Thank you.
3: She was taken out of their bank account. Got no further.
4: Beautiful.

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1: What do you want on thing? Clear.
2: Is it the blackout?

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1: You go ahead, this one.
0: 3571 Carlton Villarica Highway at the Sand Hill BP. Caller states that they saw a female drinking alcohol in the driver's seat of the vehicle. Female asked for directions to a hospital. It's a white female, late 50s, short hair with blue shirt and PJ pants. She got mad when the complainant confronted her and left in a silver Honda Civic with a smash front end.

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1: Okay.
0: Charlie is 10-8. I'm 10-8. That is 2. That's 96.
1: Simple.
2: 97 dispatch, run 27 for Pennsylvania.
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0: 10-4, I-20 westbound Liberty Road, westbound Liberty Road. Hema is a transfer from Douglas County. Plaintiff requested concern for welfare. Reference to his ex-wife or ex-wife's new boyfriend having his 10-112 in a vehicle, driving 49 reckless speeding on the interstate. He's tracking them on I-360. They were going 60 miles an hour to 113 miles an hour. Calls advising they're known to drive a red Honda Accord JSO with a black spoiler or a blue Hyundai Elantra. Unknown 20th on both vehicles or which car the kids are in today. He last saw him going 60 miles an hour on the interstate. No further.
1: 10-4, can we get an updated location?
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0: Police have a call.
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0: 946 is this there. Z78, pass the CDS, Sam, Mike, Victor, 8074, free entry.
1: Yes.
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1: Go ahead.
5: 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Page your refusal. He's just home. He's saying. Wait.
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1: 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Status 7.
0: Civil.
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4: 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I'm dispatch 10-42.

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1: Have a 300 number.

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1: Do we have a call history on that number?
0: Seba.
2: We need to discuss this case number.
0: Five, 573, 5573.

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0: Go ahead.
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1: Go ahead.
0: On and off ramps of I-20 are all clear. How's that with an individual fixing to walk on the interstate?
1: So,
0: 413 is going to give him a 1059 back to his 1065-18 wheeler on the westbound side.

0: quarter can dispatch.
1: Okay.
0: I'm giving a male individual courtesy 59 to his rig, westbound I-19. I-20, I'm sorry.

0: 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Show myself at 610, given the vehicle we pulled over and escort back to the police department. So we need a license driver.
1: The 28th of Georgia, Sam King, William, 7921, on a dark color SUV, we're still rolling.
2: Report. Good.
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1: Number 78 eastbound at Bryan Street on a black and color Crown Vic, Georgia 28 Sierra Foxtrot Victor 2363, SFE 2363. Pulling on Old Temple.
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0: 7, I just that's one of my number.
1: Yeah, then.
2: 2 8 8. 2 6 9 7. Good work. 2 5 to 7. Got it. Michelle, 10 8, we're going to make 10 8 5 7.
1: Yeah.

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1: Good.
0: Returns to a Joshua Michael Hamlet out of Bremen, shown class C Charles, valid. And a possible 29 for Joshua Hamlet, date of birth 3/14/85 on a contempt of court out of Carroll County.
1: Careful. Calling on, I'm wrapping up. I'll be there in just a second. Careful. Should I give an exact location, like in front of a room or anything? Because I'm not seeing any green vehicles over here or a woman.
2: Negative, they didn't give much.
1: Well, I'll be out with the, I guess, the people that own this place.

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I'll be 10-8, 10-15.

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1: Denver.
2: 43 dispatch.
1: Yes.
2: I spoke to the workers. They said they didn't see anything. You can show me tonight. That's two.

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0: Tempore, go ahead.
1: 853-899-3214.
0: 10-4, that matches for Joshua Hamlet, shown lot mail, date of birth 3/14/1985, 6-4, 247, blue-brown, tattoo on the right arm, for contempt of court on child support out of Carroll County, SO. 10-4,
1: go ahead and confirm for me.
0: 10-4. You can 10-19.
2: That's right, 10-91.
1: Go ahead.
2: En route to the skate park, 410 North Lake Drive, for speeding auto, white Ford Fusion, black rims, tinted windows, young male driver, doing donuts, driving recklessly, threw a bunch of trash out of the vehicle. The caller is 1012 in a Chevy Silverado in the skate park parking lot. The male who was speeding and throwing trash is parked and walking towards the skate park area.
1: Okay, I'll send it first.
3: Simple. He's about to drive them with that big one time.
2: White Ford Fusion with black rims and tinted windows.
1: $9.34. All right, I'll call him.
2: Simple.

0: 23.
1: Careful.
2: I want this letter on 23.
1: Simple.
3: Any sort of question? You can not complain it out here.
1: Hey, Michael, subject T's 1012 in a Chevy Silverado near the skate park.
3: And I'm at the skate park and I don't see him.
2: Go ahead, I'm sorry.
4: It's valid, place hold.
2: Brush 15, dispatch.
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2: Brush 15, agent 15, be out of zone, reference view.

0: The first 270.
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0: We've got an assist motorist at flagship. Gray Honda E, Sonata. 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How do you have?
1: License record.
2: That's 28.
0: 10-4, go ahead.
2: Sam Nord, to work 0297, SNG 0297.
0: Dispatch 270, county's wondering if they're clear to close the gate at the range.
1: Yeah, no one's there.
0: Not 57.
3: Yes.
0: 37, you can close it.

0: 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I think they just wanted your permission.
1: Engine 6-31. Go ahead. I clear, Sophia. 10-4.

0: 84 dispatch, you can 22 calling him. I got him on the phone.
1: 10-4. That tag's coming back to a 2013 Ford Fusion, one color, to a Robin Ferris. It's 10-4. The OLN is coming back to Zayden Robinson, Class D, valid, no loss.
2: 10-4.

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3: 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Has a female locked, 112 locked themselves in a bedroom. They're trying to make access. Okay.
2: 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It's on a Buick sedan. Excuse me, Mercury.
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1: They didn't say. 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

0: Va bene, no. 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

0: 在上面的先把书包关。From Earth County, on 18, Conway Jr., 42 or 43 year old male, problem like 155, medium build, paper short hair, light beard, mustache, black and color nose cards, marked tattoos, believed to be headed to the VA hospital in Atlanta, lasting 0700 hours a day. Should be in a black jacket, military camouflage pants with a military style cloak bag, black hat, dark color boots. If contact, hold notify.
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0: File with Harrelson at 4949 North Highway 27 at the BP, reference to 99 subject.
2: Gentlemen. Big 7 will pick that up. How far out are they?
0: Stand by, I'm asking. Careful. Fifty-seven, that's 5 minutes. Clear. 57, that's 5 minutes out.
2: I'm clear, you can go to lobby 23.
0: What? Cause concern is possibly 1055 or distracted driving. No further.
2: No.
3: Blank to mail it. Mount Calvary right here at the railroad track. Sending on the white Trailblazer. Georgia Tech. Charlie Foxtrot Lima 9898. CFL 9898.
0: The railroad tracks, is it the Jonesville side or the other?

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1: Great, dispatch.
0: I-20 westbound, 26 westbound, 26, coming towards Temple. Press 204, I'm reckless. Looking for George 28 to Sam John Young, 7336, SJY, 7336, on a black Honda Civic. Caller advises, it's all over the roadway, almost caused several 1050s. He's concerned it's possibly 1055 or distracted driving. No further.
1: Dispatch. Let Harrison County know that, too, please.
0: Civil. On a black Honda Civic. Caller advised the vehicle was all over the road for several miles, almost caused several 1050s, possible 1055, were distracted, no further.
2: Sure. 55 dispatch, how long ago was that call come in?
0: Maybe about 5 minutes ago.

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1: 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Good.
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2: Cam Bradley Street in front of the AM. Adam Boy Boy 7, Mike Ida. You know, Blue Jeep Wrangler.
1: Having a 1096 episode, playing a semen escort over to him. Male subjects walking around half-dressed and making threats towards others, negative 32s. Complaints to be 1012 at the intersection of Claycorn and Mirror Lake to 25 with you and on Black Acura.
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2: 38 with it in the Dollar General parking lot. Displayed on a maroon and color SUV.
1: Fast maroon SUV. In front of civil crisis, reference to the psychiatric. Advising there's a male walking around half naked and making threats towards others. If you'll stand by for law, please.
4: Southbound passing. Oh, getting onto the Centennial Road. Sam David Sam 9409 with the Ford pickup truck of some sort.
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1: Dispatch 41, being route to 646 North Park Street, 646 North Park Street at Park Place Apartments, stroke. 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
1: 703 dispatch, here's the RO on that red Ford.
3: Seven, it's a 57-year-old male, conscious breathing, he's got clear evidence of a stroke, has a history of two previous strokes, no further this time.
4: Back to DeAndre Williams, it's going to be valid, fingerprint on a learner's permit.
5: 10-4.

0: Dispatch 41, Tony en route to 646 North Park Street, 646 Park Street at Park Place Apartments. It's going to be apartment H, Henry 207, apartment H 207. Patient's going to be a 57-year-old male, conscious with difficulty breathing. He's advised he is having a stroke. These diagnostic indicates a clear evidence of a stroke. He has had history of a...
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0: Go ahead.
1: Jericho Alpha 3-2 Uniform 2 Foxtrot Uniform 1 Charlie Uniform 009-367.
0: Standby. Indiana has 15 plate codes.
1: Indiana has what now?
0: 15 different plate codes. I have to run it to get the right plate code.
1: Clear.

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0: 59 dispatch, I'm 23, copy my name.
1: Then we're good.
0: 75751.
2: I'm still out here with 4591, but you can show me a service for calls.
1: 10-4 dispatch, Bay 45. 10-4, is it 10-4 for EMS?
2: Yeah,
1: 4-6. 31, 23. 10-5.

0: City 479 status.
1: Is that 351?
2: Okay. Guy with us.
1: I'm showing a 2012 Mitsubishi one color shirt to be valid.
3: Thank you. 34 square.

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1: Ethan, on your traffic. He doesn't really understand it.
0: Showing a 2012 Mitsubishi white in color. It appears to have insurance registration showing expired tag maintenance.
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1: 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Getting out of the vehicle at the Chevron, Alabama tag, 64 Alpha, 0 Alpha, Papa Papa, 64 A, 0 A, VP.
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1: 42 observes.
0: Yes.
2: 464.
0: Simple. Dispatch ID 3 status.
2: 10-4-0.

0: 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I'm clear. You're on a traffic stop. When you get a minute, can you give us a 21?
1: Careful.

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1: Yes.
0: Is that six tonight?

0: I think I've been working.
1: Good.
0: Hey, no court. You know.
1: Simple.
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0: Do you have a last known license plate for that Mitsubishi?
1: DeBoren, it should come back to Latavia tonight.
0: Okay, yeah, can you read me the 28, please?
1: DeBoren, Bravo, Victor, Quebec, 969, on a CM plate type.
0: Well, thank you.
2: William, 939, that's a white SUV, some sort. So the GMC video, check it.
1: Several.
2: That's also going to be George Queen, William, 939, GQW, 939.

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0: Go ahead.
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0: se mi smeš na ovim kartom.
1: Eva. 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It's 10-4.
2: Seven.

0: 57. I apologize. It's going to be 2146, 2146.
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1: CGT dispatch 28. Sam John Paul 3641. Can you tell me the expiration date, please?

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3: Going westbound right here at the weigh station. It's that tag, white Savannah GMC van.

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0: 15.66. 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
0: 17857.
1: You guys, which says?
0: 10-7.
2: 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Yes.
0: Engine 3.
1: 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Voice off, please.

0: 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Can you repeat that address? We might be closer.
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0: What's your ETA?
2: 10-12 minutes.
0: We're showing 13.
2: That's fine, we'll get it.
0: 45 clear. Correct, 46 clear.
2: Hey, for dispatch, final stop at VA on Alabama.
0: Civil. Dispatch, my final thoughts in the 1600 block of Maple Street.
1: Civil.

0: 30. I'll begin out with a city on Maple Street.
1: Hospital? Having difficulty breathing. She's advising she's also bleeding when she goes to the bathroom and feels like she's going to pass out. She is turning pale. No further at this time. I apologize. Patient's also going to be on it, too.

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2: Go ahead.
1: 124 Springbrook Circle, 124 Springbrook Circle, off of Kathy Lane, reference to a 37. The complainant states that a male walked up to his wife and had a vodka bottle on him, and as the comp's wife where his mother was, he keeps walking around the property. It's a white male, white shirt with shorts. He's now walking towards the complainant's vehicle, and he keeps yelling at the complainant, asking him to talk to him.
2: 10476.
0: 43's in round one.
3: Search road in the area of Williamson Road for a 1037 person. Caller advised that it's going to be a white male in a gray cutoff tank top and dark colored pants. She advised that he was waving at cars.
1: I can hear a lot of banging coming from apartment 124, lots of stomping. Sounds like it could be fighting. He will 25 if he needs to.
2: All right, well, dispatch, be out with a 237 at Hobbs, cover 28.
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0: my dispatch. 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
1: 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Dispatch 91, that's coming back to Zachary Lockhart, Class C, valid and walk.
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0: 3 on 3.
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0: Dispatch, Engine 14, Medic 3, 132 Gilly Road, 132 Gilly Road, crossroads of Highway 120 for choking, timeout 22-22.
1: 3's
0: clear. Medic 3 en route, 22-23.
2: Yeah, I'm the exact one, Elizabeth.

0: Engine 14, Medic 3, you're responding to 132 Gilley Road, 132 Gilley Road, crossroads, Highway 120, for choking. 69-year-old male, conscious and breathing, has his choking on a pill, just tried drinking water, throwing up, can't get it down or up, unknown what kind of pill it is. We're still getting further at this time.
1: ATCHESON, July 1st, 1990. White male. I want to say about 6 foot. Brown hair.
0: Okay.
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2: Simple. Return on my subject. Sorry, I'm Maria tonight, so 13. Hello?
0: Voice tonight, that's up, thanks to you.
2: Delay. Two pills, one with a capsule. Wait, one is stuck. Patients. Currently trying to vomit again.
1: Bridge

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0: Dispatch 43, if you'll be en route, Tanner Carrollton, in reference to a priority transfer going to Scottish Rite.
1: 43, clear.
2: She was trying to induce vomiting.
3: 10-4.
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0: 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You show us tonight. He was just catching a nap before delivering some pallets to the education center.
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2: 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We're still trying to get further.
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0: Westmount Maple on a dark in color SUV. 428, George Lima, Sierra 278, GLS 278. 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
2: 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Let me get off the 37 vehicle at the Red Devil Grocer.
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2: Red Devil Grocer, you off of West College Street.
3: 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It's not delayed. Can you log my body cam 10-6 during that 38?
1: Hello.

0: Dispatch 236. I-20 westbound at mile marker 3. Again, I-20 westbound at mile marker 3 for a 1065 vehicle. Caller was a passerby. He advised there was a darkened color sedan on the right side of the road. There was a female outside of the vehicle looking at her tire. She thinks they might have a flat tire.
1: 10-4.

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0: Thanks, you're dispatch. 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

0: 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Baghdad, you can show me 39.
1: Simple.
0: Where do
1: you want?
0: Right. Can I get that bullet description again?
1: For the mail, I think it was camo jacket, black shirt, black pants.
2: Military backpack, camouflage pants, military style, black jacket, black cap, dark boots.
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2: Short tapered hair, should have a light beard, mustache.
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0: 10-4, show you're not there. 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Caller advised she's had 1037 activity at the area of the residence since yesterday. She's been scared to come back home. She's wanting to come back home tonight, but she's concerned the vehicle's still there. All she could advise is a Honda, unknown color. No further.
1: 10-4.
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0: 703 dispatch, are you still landline with her?
1: Negative, we disconnected with her. I've got her 88, if you want to give her a 21 though.
0: 10-4, can you put it in the call notes, please?
1: Several, several.

0: 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Carrollton Street, next to the PD, Georgia 28. Sam Kim Mike, 5032, on a red pickup truck.
1: Message of Christ, Holiness Church. 10-8-13.
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2: 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Northbound Pueblo on a white Nissan Sentra, 428 Delta Bravo Foxtrot 8312, DBF 8312.
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2: 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Copy, 27. Zero six one one seven nine six eight. Repeating 061-117-968.

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0: 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This is E10-4.
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0: 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Yes, ma'am. 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
1: 10-4. 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

0: whoever's on that camera. Is it the one that just left?
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0: I mean, I'm Swinter. Special 38, hold me on City Hall at College Street, Charles Robert Zebra, 8982, CRZ 8982, runway driver.
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2: James Brown, first name is Kimberly. K-I-M-B-E-R-L-Y, 328-2001. Can you also see if we had any calls out here for anything close to this type incident?
1: Temple.
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4: Main Street, stopping right on the bridge, coming down the white Silverado, Georgia tag. Bravo Echo, 11 Alpha 5, VE 1185.
1: Denver, is that a Georgia tag?
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0: Does that 70 number seem safe?
1: I'm 10-4. We're about to start. We're starting 15 missions. We're starting documenting. You can show us tonight.

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0: 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Sonny's Grocery and the Dollar General on 78, both S13. 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
2: Let me know if anyone
0: wants to see the point. 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
2: 76, dispatch, you clear.
1: Clear. Dispatch, ladder 8. 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

Into 1246, showing you en route to 1346 North Highway 27, 1346 North Highway 27 at Holy Ground Baptist Church, reference to a problem. The caller stated they drove by and there was someone laying face down in the grass area, unknown further at this time.

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1: Got it.
0: You have Lull started towards 12's call.
1: Not at this time. They're about to be.
0: Thank you, ma'am.
1: Unknown problem. Plainly advised that someone was laying face down in the grass area. She drove by the subject. Saw the subject. She's not on scene anymore. I'm no further.
2: Hey, fire dispatcher, turn around. Is there one now?
1: Simple. 9.
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0: 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Terrible.

35-year-old male, conscious, breathing with difficulty, advising patient of have a mass on one of his lungs. Patient is currently hyperventilating, does have breathing issues, and feet are going to be swollen. Advising him, feels like he's suffering.

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1: 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Homeowner was having a small fire in the yard, has since put it out, but it is just smoking as he did just pour some water on it. 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
1: Okay.
0: All right, I'm going to have to spell this one out. Zebra, Ida, George, Adam, Nora, Adam. I believe that's going to be the night. Model's going to be a PX9, looking like a 9mm. I got that serial number when we're ready.
1: Yeah, well, go ahead.
0: Tom, 0620-19, boy. Mary, 14689.
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0: torso.
1: There's a officer behind you. Is that your back lights are out?
0: Zero.
2: In service at the office.
0: Four, six,
1: good.
0: Did the caller advise the location?
1: They did not. They just advised somebody was laying face down in the grass area at the church. Engine 12 and tipped in the locate.
0: So they're about to be on scene in about 30 seconds.
1: Okay.
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2: Not.
1: Well, that's great.

0: Can you call that caller back and see if he was in the median, in the middle of the grass, or on the sides of the shoulders?
1: Clear, stand by. Main Street in front of school, coming on a burgundy SUV. I believe it's a Texas tag, X-ray Delta Golf 6674, XDG 6674.
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0: so far. Does that?
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0: Tell me getting out with 337 miles right here on the East College Street, right here at El Mexico restaurant.
1: You can see his leg sticking out from the side of the road close to the turn lane.

0: 46 is fresh. Both the Engine 12 have gone in both directions. We've gone all the way down to Ringer Road and haven't seen anything. Engine 12, have you seen anything?
1: Last name Tanner. Number's going to be 054-903-092.
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0: 3458. She's saying that he's in the median of the road.
1: And
0: she's saying he's in the median of the road.
1: 2-4. I'm going to be out on foot with my flashlight.
0: Clear. She said it's going to be the turn before the church. I'm going to assume it's heading to the road.

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0: Copy.
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0: Hamlet said they met somebody walking back towards Carrollton, but he's a good little ways away from here. Don't know if it was him or not. I'm going to check around the church right quick.
1: 34.
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3: 46 dispatch, are you having some first?
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3: 46, 45.
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2: 61, I'm on 20 eastbound, Sam Adam at Zebra 7873 on the Hyundai sedan.

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1: 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I believe it's the gym area. Looks like I got a door jar back here.
0: There. 46 is that.
2: Fun.
0: Can you advise us? So we're pretty we just saw the patient walking down 27.
2: 10-4. Hey, 46, what was your, or where were you?
0: Right before the tractor store going 27 north.
2: 10-4.

0: Okay, Best Buy, jump in before you go home and check.
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2: No. If you want to check that out, there's a list that I might have just left it out.
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0: 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Jonesville Shell, Sash 13.
1: Good.
2: Thank you, Ed. Martin Drive on a gray Dodge, Adam Adam Boy 3 X Ray William, Adam Adam Boy 3 X Ray William.
0: .934 dispatch. I'm making contact with this male. This is also the male from the first call, walking with a dog.

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2: What is that? Can you guys send me West Georgia to Metal Pros on 27? It's right next to New Holland Agriculture.

0: da PQA Respect. Kim, been clear. Can you start me another call on this reference open door? I need to add a note to the CAD system.
1: 1047.

0: dispatch. Can you run with my name and birth? 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
1: Negative.
2: Clear.
1: Two 36 dispatch, I'll be on the east side. Four.
3: Our mileage is gonna be 422. 705 will be standing by with that vehicle waiting on a licensed driver.
1: Still stand by zone 3, please. Clear.
0: I-20 westbound at the 7, 23 Alabama, 44 Adam, 4 David, 3 Young, 44A4T3Y on a silver Nissan Rogue.
1: At a possible 29 out of Clay County on a failure to appear. Be advised to say no extradition and say pickup only.
0: 1041 confirmed.
1: Thank you.

0: 251 status.
1: Is that Lorian Hall?
0: Well, there are most. We're closed.
2: Dimitri, we're going to clear this call 10-8 on Patient Refusal AMA. Can I get keys to top, please, whatever you have a second?
0: Absolutely. That case number is 3079-3079, receipt time 2331. You were dispatched at 2332. En route 2334. On scene 2345. And 10-8 on a refusal 012.
2: Ten four. Thank you, ma'am.
0: You're welcome.

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0: 40 through dispatch. Can you lock 114?
1: Yes.
0: Cove Plantation says 13 tonight.

0: Oscar to 1 as well. It's returning to 5-7.
1: Good work.
2: Dispatch 45, Ian Rosa 410, Henson Circle 410, Henson Circle, Rosa Pleasant Ridge Church, EMS Zone 1, Chesney.
3: 45,
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1: 45.
0: Can you give me a public service?
1: Yeah.

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1: He's reported dispatch.
0: Go ahead.
1: Crew return this back to service.
0: 10-4.
2: On a white Lexus, Alabama tag, stand by 4. It's going to be Alabama 5, Adam 0020, Nora.

0: 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Good. Yep, secondary.
1: Ten 44 engine 15, 410 Henson Circle, 410 Henson Circle for chest pain. Patient's a 43-year-old male, conscious, breathing with difficulty. 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No further this time.
0: Okay, thank you.

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0: Não, porque é isso, é o contrário de fogo, né?
1: Four 13, is that? Still 114, exit 19, ma'am.
2: Route 1205 Maple Street. Carlton Crossing for dispute in progress. The caller is security. Advised that around 10 subjects started a fire after quiet hours and are refusing to leave and wants them removed from the property. They're going to be waiting near the front office.
1: Very good. 15, 76.

0: /47 responded 1205 Maple Street, 1205 Maple Street at Carrollton Crossing Apartments, EMS Zone 1, breathing problem.
1: 47 clear from Villa Rica.
0: 10-4.
2: S7, she's got a flat tire, and she's going to be waiting for a ride over here at this intersection. She's off the roadway.
0: Okay.
3: /934 dispatch, I'll be past that as 14 West Georgia.
0: /45, if you'll stand by very well. 42, Sand Hill, please.
4: 45,
1: 42, back.
5: Street at Briarwood on a blue and color mindset crossover. Negative. Excuse me. Can't read the 28. It's too dark.
0: Civil. Street at Carrollton Crossing. It's going to be permit 606. Just be advised, there's now a child on the phone. The patient's possibly losing consciousness. Also, just be advised, your ambulance is coming from the north end.
5: Two trucks moved. I'll be 10-8.
0: Now losing consciousness. We're getting long route as well. There's a child on the phone and nobody else. I'm clear. You're going to be extended.
1: 10-4, can you dispatch 34? We're 21 minutes out.
0: Yeah. Good.
5: Charles 137-0952, C 137-0952.

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0: 46 dispatch. Red 1 with Montana Carrollton.
1: 10-4. Anything back for it? You can go ahead with a second. Are you status 13?
2: Yes, sir.
1: I just got the return back. It's showing possible 29s through Carroll County and Charles County.
2: Wait, confirm one, I think.
1: Civil.
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3: 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He does have asthma and COPD. 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
5: 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Caller advised there's a possible 1076 to this address to find a complainant. Subject arrived at McDonald's in Villarica. Complainant sounds like a 10112. They're advised it's outside the front of the door, see, we're getting further.
0: 45 somewhere out with her.

David Charles Young, 7243 North Park, Spring Street.

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2: 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O2's at 99%, heart rate 73.
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0: 45 dispatch. 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
1: Negative. 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
2: And they come up.
1: 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Clear, thank you.
0: Five and nine dispatch. I think they gave you a bad cross street. The best cross street's in Oldwood, EMS, and Fireton stage at the BP.
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5: 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I'll be 114 in some surrounding neighborhoods in case they called us out here to move us away from them.

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2: 520 westbound at exit 5. Test drive tires on a gray Ford F-150.
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1: We're working on the crim and that stuff because they entered the ORI in wrong, but I'll give them a call.
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3: 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Showing up with a 37 vehicle, Great Oak Place at the pool.
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4: 10 fire. You can call.
1: Civil.

0: 45. What's your 20?
1: Great Oak Place at the pool. I'll be there.
0: Devil.

0: Is that 79 or east out of 13?
1: Yes, ma'am.
0: Advised warrant is active. Will extradite. Subject cannot post bond out of the state.
1: Inform. I'll let the gentleman know if he can fax over, please.

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1: Go ahead.
0: Seven fifty two Harsnell Road, cross you to center point for 1037 activity. 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There's a really bad phone connection. 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
1: Stand by.

0: 36, what's your ETA?
1: 13 minutes.
0: She's just requesting that we stay on the line with her until y'all get there.

0: 7-iron dispatch. You have an effect for that St. Charles County warrant over to the SO.
1: 10-4, I am.

0: 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Thank you. 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
0: Perfect. Thank you.
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0: Like when is that off?
1: Still a nice one.
0: But not a Higgins, third one.
1: Clear. Ted 1 with 1 to Higgins. 0 to Higgins.
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0: All units are 10-8. Turn it over to the unit.
1: Do you have an updated ETA? She's requesting it.
2: Five minutes.
1: Four.
3: One just north of Bay Springs, through 28 Sam Frank Henry 6458 on a 10 Chevy.
1: Quick. 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
3: 43 Zelda.
1: 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One out at Higgins, 183.
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1: Maple Street approaching. Which name I just want? Westbound Maple Street on a, well, got two vehicles stopped now. There's a red Ford Explorer and a red Mercury sedan. Explorer, Georgia 28, Delta Bravo Echo, X914, DBE 6914. Stopped at the turn lane before city station. Also 55.
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0: And 9?
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0: 10-4, she's meeting me now at the sliding door.

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1: Civil. 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Patient's going to be a 59-year-old female, conscious and breathing. 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No further. Also be advised her blood pressure is 190 over 104.

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And they ain't ringing this. 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
1: Go ahead, 251.
0: High 20 eastbound, just before the 8 28 through 3, Louisiana, looks like 1 Robert Union 065, 1 RU 065 on a black and color Chevy Traverse.

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1: Yes.
0: Parkwood Circle, everything appears to be 13-10-8.
1: Yes.

0: 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It's at 13, 114 Stadium.
1: Good one.
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0: Sì. Six seven twin oak drive off of Dogwood Way. Officer signal 911. Location came in for rapid SOS. Can hear a female and a male in the background arguing. The female kept asking for her phone to come back to her. Called back, the male answered and gave the female the phone. She advised nothing was going on. Her call taker concerned for welfare. Sorry, I'm Maria tonight. That's working.
1: Sure.
2: Two 36 dispatch, I'll be 10-8, status 13.
0: To a 2010 Toyota Corolla, silver in color, to a warrant subject out of Lithia Springs, showing valid, valid in his warrant.
3: Yes. County have any hit and runs within the last 30 minutes to an hour?
0: Negative.
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0: So.
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0: Negative. I'll double check with county, but I'm not showing any for tonight.
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0: 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No injuries, is partially blocking. It's going to be a black Nissan versus a possum.
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Further.

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0: 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It's going to be directly in front of Twist for Recycling.
1: Simple. 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
1: 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I'm at 3011 Mount Zion Road, 3011 Mount Zion Road, lift assist.
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1: Alright, call back. So she advised everything was 10-4, but she still sounded like she was upset.
2: 10-4, we don't got any contact with anybody out here. We'll try again, though.
0: 43 dispatch. Tonight is our third Jenny. She's on her way.
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0: dispatch. Was it a rapid SOS?
1: That's 10-4.
0: It's probably this house across the street that we always come to. 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

0: give her name. It was a Desiree subject.
1: Service.
2: Sounds like a mail out front. 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

0: Just like 38. Pulling into the quick trip in Villarica, Georgia 28, Sam, Charles, David. Stand by for the rest.
1: Thanks.
0: Sam, Charles, David, 0970.

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1: Go ahead.
0: 52-seater drop, 5-2-seater drop, for Red Oak drop. Driver's still unconscious. Had a caller call in saying that his mom was acting kind of funny and she wasn't waking up. We keep trying to get him to answer questions, but he keeps disconnecting with us. We're still trying to get him back on the line.
2: Simple. 924 dispatch on 10-8, status 11. I'll be en route to that.
0: Simple.
2: Nah, 34 dispatch, same traffic, LB 76.
1: Simple. 62 dispatch, and that's, is that in the same rear as that last call?
3: I'm reading the cadence, but I can't quite understand. Am I waiting for law or not?
0: No, I'll find out for you.
2: 62, I believe it is Alpharetta Oak over there. Yeah, that's what I just seen.
0: Dispatch engine 2, respond to 45 Carrollton Street, 45 Carrollton Street, lift us.

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1: Dispatch 43, engine 17, showing en route to 52 Cedar Drive, 52 Cedar Drive, reference unconscious. She's going to be a 70-year-old female. She's not conscious. She is breathing. The caller stated she was not acting right, and she is responding normally. Does have a cardiac history. You do not need to stage for a while.

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1: Glenn.
0: Yeah, but you don't have to respond to call location.

0: 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Do you advise EMS?
1: Yes, ma'am.
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0: 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Reference, what this is. Fire's requesting you.
1: 44.
2: Go ahead.
0: Can I have a patient assessment, please?
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Dispatch 44, showing you en route to 45 Carrollton Street, 45 Carrollton Street, cross of Sage Street, reference to a lift assist. Cars requesting for a 70-year-old female patient, trouble breathing, no further at this time.

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0: And 4. Respond to 265 Indian Lake Trail, 265 Indian Lake Trail off of Blackfoot Trail. Service to 1016 in progress. Complainant says that a female is threatening him and causing a disturbance in the home. He says that she might be having an episode. She's screaming at everybody. Negative 3256-100. She's going to be in the kitchen. Say that she's calming down now, but I can hear the female starting back up again in the background.
1: And 4. 28 will be right with him.

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1: What you doing?
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1: Good work.

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0: 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Okay, I'm back in my car. What did you say?
1: I advise that I have taxi to a call off on
0: 10-4. Go ahead.
2: And give me a 21 real quick. 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
0: 10-4.

recorded through this phone. 76, Clare, yes, Park Place, in reference to the last music.

0: 928.
1: Yes, sir.
0: Hey, are you still up in that area?
1: 10-4.
0: We go 10-14 that place so he can get his paperwork.
1: Yes, sir.

0: 4:13, is that?
1: Good.
0: 10-1-14, exit 19 ramps.

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1: One truck removed, I'll be tonight.
0: Kennedy Estates Road. Here up to 1016 in progress. Submitting a complaint versus his girlfriend, Michaela Scholes. Advised that she's tearing up the house. She's a biracial female. She's currently not clothed. Inside, currently, but was outside also. Negative 32. A subject screaming 56. She doesn't have a vehicle. It's been verbally only. Also just advised that she knocked out a window in the bedroom. Go for this.

0: 3. 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
1: What's the complaint? It's 88.
0: Ready, copy.
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0: 770-846-2155. 770-846-2155. To it, Jason.
1: 10-4, thank you. I'm 23.

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Transporting one to Tannerville, Rickon.

0: 46 being positive, it's getting very heated.
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1: Main Street at Marchman, gonna be on a red Jeep, Georgia Tech. Sierra Hotel, Juliet, 3555, SHJ 3555.
0: 10-4, you guys, Main Street, where?
1: Marchman.
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0: 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Alabama 2818 Charlie 07 Charlie 6.
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1: Dispatch 41, being route to 2327 North Highway 27, 2327 North Highway 27, Carrollton Nursing and Rehab, sick person. Clear.

0: Probably want to know. Clear 41, showing you en route to 2327 North Highway 27, 2327 North Highway 27 at Carrollton Nursing and Rehab. Reference to a sick person. Patient's going to be in room 301A Adam on the nursing home side. They advised the patient was previously in the ER, and they called back to have the patient returned. Lab results came back for low hemoglobin and potassium. Patient's conscious and breathing.
1: Where? 228. David Edward Mary 1916.

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1: 10-4, dispatcher 10-8 Mount Zion unit, Mount Zion Road, Triple T, Mount Zion Road, Triple T. First concern for welfare. Plaintiff to be a female subject wearing a green shirt. Flash, she feels like she's escaping from a spot in the woods. We're trying to get further, but she's not making much sense. She's request 25.
0: What was the secondary location, Mount Zion Road, and where?

0: 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I think.
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0: Mount Sinai and Triplet Road. Mount Sinai and Triplet Road. Representative concerned for welfare. I think it's going to be walking on Mount Zion Road wearing a green shirt. She advised that she feels like she's escaping from a spot in the woods. She wants to speak with an officer. She's not making much sense. Said she's trying to make it to the interstate. Negative 32 on her. She's advising she's going to make a report in the morning. She's just acting very 37. Let me walk in northbound.
1: 10-4.
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1: Now, GTA Dispatch, what was across the street on Mount Zion?
2: Triplet.
1: That's probably going to be Brandon Mount Zion Road. Triplet don't connect to actual Mount Zion Road.

そうに、ごめんなさい。So you're going to have a set of four.

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0: 90-24. Julian. This little tire shop that keeps getting broke into across from Bowden Road shop there, has there been a silver Dodge parked next to it?
1: Yeah, it's one of the employees. It's been there for a couple of weeks.
0: Careful.
2: It's not completely normal. It's not responding normally. She possibly thinks it's something she ate up further.

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1: On Hope Court, 2-1 Hope Court. Off of Pine Needle Trail, reference to the 66. Point of activation is going to be a motion detector. They do request a concern pull up from the sun, considering he should be there, but he's not reaching or entering the phone. Go ahead.
0: After a slightly unusual conversation, we'll be 10-8 status, I guess 9 or something.

0: 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Good one, Tanner Carrollton, one rider on board.
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0: reported your dispatch.
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0: I'm sorry about that. 38.
1: Okay.
0: Bypass at Noonan, right in front of the jail. It's going to be on a white Ford, Georgia tag, San Mary Lincoln, 6587.
2: Civil. 43, you need another?

0: reported their dispatch. One by number.
1: Go
0: ahead. 060-209-065. Should come back to Mark Herring.
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1: And Reed Road and Triplett Way. Haven't seen y'all.
0: Temple. We come in 5 points, went through Waco, and come in that way. We ain't seen nothing.
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1: Thank you. And is that 27 that's in the notes? Is that the RL?

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1: That's all good. I got it. Thank you.
0: Simple.

Diego, I'll be lookout. I'm 20 eastbound, mile marker 11. I'm 20 eastbound, mile marker 11. Me reference to a tractor trailer being all over the roadway. It's a blue trailer with Amazon on the trailer. It's a white cab coming up on Miller Academy Bridge. I got no further.

0: Les acheter, je les fais attraper, boss.
1: Good.
0: On point eastbound is 11, eastbound 11. Turns to a 49 rec truck trailer. It's gonna be a white cab, blue trailer with Amazon on the side. 49 rec was all over the roadway, last seen coming up on Miller Academy Bridge. No further.
1: Devil. Just in same traffic.

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0: 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Stand by for 28 on a light ballistic approach.

0: Hampton's Road and Aiken Road, Hampton's Road and Aiken Road. Or if it's a brown baby cow being in the middle of the road, it's going to be between Lover and Farm Road and Aiken. I've tried to call the possible owner over it 3 times and he's not answered.
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1: Yeah.
0: Five oh six, yours is gonna be three vehicles that were broken into. They're advising that one gun was taken out of a vehicle and a purse. 509, yours is gonna be two vehicles and two guns stolen.

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0: ISB 41. I've been around with others. If we have any more.
1: 10-4, not yet, but I'm sure they're coming.
0: Oh, yeah.

0: 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Did you get a hold of that possible one?
1: Kept her on, he didn't answer.
0: Not even going on as well.
1: Go ahead.
0: Big bottle on that.

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1: Which one's y'all rotation?
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Dispatch engine 2346, showing you're at 2455 Oak Grove, Detroit, Carrollton Manor for breathing problems. 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As he does have a history of lung issues, they're advising that comes to the Carrollton Manor side. There's a door code in the call notes.

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0: 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Who do you show up on the property? It's just south and west of Lovern Farm and Ham Jones.
1: Sounds like to David Sylvie. He's hanging at 323 Lovern Farm Road. I'll put his 88 in the category.

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Go ahead. 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
1: 10-4.
0: 23 dispatch, do you have a room number?
1: Gonna be room 415B, 415B boy.
0: Clear.

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1: Go ahead.
0: You had any calls on Daylily yet?
1: Negative.
0: 10-4. Just log. I found a clip to a pistol laying in the middle of the road. It's loaded. I'm sure it's involved with all this.
1: 10-4. Last scene of traffic.
2: This is 509. I was just talking to 28.
1: Clear. Nothing came across.
2: So 428, I'll be over to you in just a sec.
0: 10-4.
1: Can you sit there?
3: Five oh six dispatch, if you would log me out at 849 Brown Thrasher Way.
1: 10-4.

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0: Tim, we'll be advised. We have an open line at this time. The plant's refusing to answer any other questions for us. Unknown 32, 56, 100. We can hear the male subject yelling in the background.
1: Super.

0: 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Well, I just want to find a 28.
1: Denver.

0: That's 47. Respond to 430 Thomas Dorsey Drive, 430 Thomas Dorsey Drive, bleeding. Or further issue.
1: 44, show me out with them now.
0: 10-4, are you in front of 430 or 431?
1: 430.
2: Dorsey Drive, 430 Thomas Dorsey Drive, Crusher at Spring Street, bleeding.
3: Engineer.
2: Engineer Route 430 Thomas Dorsey Drive, Crusher at Spring Street, reference to a bleeding call. The caller's advising there's a male in front of our door with a hole in his arm. We're trying to get further. Just be advised we do have a long route.
0: Did we're confirming it's just the one male patient in front of the 430?
4: 10-4.
0: 10-4.
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3: Good.
0: On attendant, that's 20 eastbound 24, eastbound 24, no injuries, not blocking. They are pulled over to the right shoulder. It's a white F-150 truck versus a Honda Accord, silver in color. Me just after the 24 bridge.
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1: That magazine that we located is associated with this house that had the pickup truck.
0: 925.
3: Yeah, Temple.
0: Temple.
3: Are you doing this, or do you want one of us to grab it, since you got the mag?
0: I can come back over and get it in just a second. I'm checking some things right now.
3: Yeah, well, I believe the one, two in the cul-de-sac got hit as well. You got people standing out here, so.
0: 10-4, if you want to tell them people at 925, I'll be over in a second and talk to them.
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2: 10-4.

0: 47 dispatch. Will you tell engine 9 to park behind the police do not full time ambulance?
1: Route to Burris Correctional Facility in Forsyth, reference 1091.
0: Okay. EMS requests you park behind the ambulance.

0: Hey, 27, do you have any evidence bags with you?
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0: 10-4, come over to me. Maybe nothing, but I found a glove on the ground.
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0: 27/09. I got video footage over here. It's between like 2:30 and 3 o'clock. Two males.
1: 10-4, is one of them about 5'6" looking?
0: I don't. They're sending a video to them now.

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4: Traffic, help is coming.
0: Call it 6. You can show me status 4 and I'll still be in the area.
4: Claire, call it 6.
1: I'm coming down Alabama. I'll be there in just a minute.
0: Yeah, we're just checking on ground pressure.
5: Got 2 on Day Lily so far. 527 dispatch, you show me out at 928 Day Lily. Same thing.
4: Clear.
1: Five 11 dispatch, you go ahead and show me out what 509, 528.
4: Clear.

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1: Go ahead.
0: 10-4, when you're not 10-6, will you 21 dispatch, please?

0: Is that Cat 27? Dispatch 5-7.
1: Go ahead, 4.
0: We have another entering auto at 100 Grand Manor, Pine Brook Subdivision, and vehicles will break into.
1: Yeah, 4, I'll be en route as soon as I get done with this one.
0: Yeah, 4.
1: It's going to be a long day, 28.

0: maybe we can get better footage over here. This guy's got Fort Knox over here locked down.
1: Mr. Myers. Did anybody talk to the CVE guy out on Beverly Fitch?
0: Negative.
1: Yes, sir.
2: Not PTA, just for 10:42.
3: Thank you.
2: 9:34, dispatch, same traffic. 9:68, dispatch. 1084, Cabinet Creek.

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0: Boy, I'm just go ahead and start next list. Georgia 28, Sam leaving the Edward, big early. Sam Lincoln Edward 6029.
1: Dispatch 45, Engine 22, Shawnee and Route to 100 Maple View Drive, 100 Maple View Drive at the Birches, reference to a fall. Patient's going to be an 81-year-old male, conscious and breathing. They're advising he fell and hit his head. He's not bleeding. He is still in the floor. The fall was accidental. They'll have a nurse waiting at the door for you to take him back to his room. He's also advising that he's having hip pain as well.

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0: Yeah.

0: 5-9 this side. I'll be at 517 Silverleaf. We've got ring camera footage and an in or out.
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0: Being around JFS Construction, 402 Noonan Road, 410-66, Area 1 front motion. 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Did request dispatch.
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2: Trying to do the same.

0: 20 at this much.
1: Five 28,
0: go ahead. You just logged at 739 Cherokee Rose. It looks pretty obvious that it's been hit, but I can't get no contact with nobody.
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1: Jawohl.
2: Traffic will come back to a 2013 Honda Accord, silver in color to a Riviera, subject Guadalupe Spring, show invalid, valid NSR. Mayfield is clear in 76 for that vehicle.
3: 10-4.
2: You
4: know, that last traffic stop, you know the log that my camera didn't activate.
1: Negative, not yet. 10-4, I'll be going to that one.

What is that one thing? Ten four.

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0: 3-2-0, and then red 39.
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0: 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Myself, 531 are going to be at 601 high range reference. Same thing.
1: Sir.
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0: It's at 208 Medic 2, 133 Martin Luther King Jr. Boulevard, 133 Martin Luther King Jr. Boulevard, cross here to West Lytham Street, seizure, come out 634.
1: Clear me. And it's clear.
0: Clear ladder 8 and route 133 Martin Luther King Jr. Boulevard, 133 Martin Luther King Jr. Boulevard, cross your West Lytham for seizure, stand by for a second.

0: 527, 511.
1: Go ahead, 4.
0: Could just let him know the one over here off of Grand Manor. It's the one in the cul-de-sac right here that I'm at. It's going to be the maroon SUV. There's a perfect print on the passenger door on the chrome handle. Owner just advised that they don't know if it's theirs or if it's the people that we're looking for. It's a fairly small print, though.
1: Beautiful.

0: Clear Mate 2 and Route 635, 133 Martin Luther King Jr. Boulevard, 133 Martin Luther King Jr. Boulevard, cross through West Lipham for seizures, semi for assistance. Ladder 8 Medic 2, you're not an 83-year-old female. She's conscious and breathing at this time, just making noises, not alert, advising that she was seizing for approximately 10 minutes, still getting further.
1: Before you give me a 21 before you en route to 10.
2: Yeah, be advised. We'll be getting a male subject to quick trip from our location.
1: Simple.

0: No, they didn't want to defend. 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
1: 10-4.

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1: Careful.
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2: Victim vehicle is 601 Hydrangea has been untouched. I'll text you their information as well. She'll be here till about 2 so that you can get prints.
3: Simple.

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This is 42 and 10-9, showing you en route to 1547 Northeast Hickory Level Road, 1547 Northeast Hickory Level Road, in reference to a diabetic. Patient's going to be a 50-year-old male, conscious and breathing. A caller stated he's having issues with his diabetes, could not really give us further. He's breathing normally, responding normally. No further.

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0: Make it take us back. 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
1: I did. Would you want me to get an ETA?
0: Please.
1: Ladder 8, can you provide an ETA for Medic 2, please?
0: Dispatch, 2-4.

0: Is that to our right?
1: Go ahead.
0: Medic 2 is requesting an ETA.
2: And I got 6 cars hit over here so far.
3: Medic 2 dispatch.
0: Medic
3: 2. Dispatch, we need an additional fire unit. We're going to need some manpower to get her out.
0: Simple. Hey, Mom, I'm still trying to get you an ETA.
2: No, 32 so far. Sample. I said I only got one good print out of all these vehicles over here, and my owner said he don't know if it's his or what when he just opened the door. Sample. We're lifting some prints over here now.
1: Okay.
0: Medic 2, 1204 and ladder 8 are both en route to you. ETA of 2 minutes and 5 minutes.
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0: 220, dispatch 1038. I-20 westbound, my marker 8. Georgia tag, Adam Henry Paul, 9763. Blue Honda CRV.
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1: ahead.
2: South Park Health and Wellness. You can show me 39.
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0: 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Can I get a case number?
1: I'm headed to you. Where are you at right now?
2: Just off of Grand Manor. I'm on Charleston Avenue now. I got 6 cars in my cul-de-sac. Nothing was taken. There's a maroon Explorer that's got a good fingerprint on it, but I'm not sure whose it is.
1: 10-4. That's the one I want to look at, so I'll be able to that way in just a minute.
0: 10-4.

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1: 10-4.

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1: I have one response.
0: Clear Ladder 1 in route, 141 All Red Road, 141 All Red Road, culture to 5 points for patient left, send off referred.

0: 33 is better than 38. I mean, in a tree, one into the probation office on a gray Jeep Cherokee, dated out of Nora, 8956. You confirmed that 49.
1: 10-4.
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1: Seven, you have that glove, correct?
2: Yeah, Temple. We have several break-ins over here. There's stuff scattered on the ground, everything out of these trucks over here and everywhere. So if y'all are done over there, unless you want to go home, we could use the help.
1: Temple.
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This is Varsity Week 3. Found near James O'Neill. Highway 27 southbound near James O'Neill. 22 vehicles, a Honda Civic and a Dodge Journey. They are out of the roadway.

0: 741, 782 Mandeville Road, 782 Mandeville Road off of Coal Lake Road, EMS zone 1, breathing problems. 41's clear.
1: Ladder 1 is going to be on scene.
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1: Sorry.
2: 18.

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You look coming up on the old Raymond Gray Honda suit. 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That's

0: Actually, you guys just needed the addresses on both those 28.
1: Yeah, 10-4.
0: The Sam Frank Lincoln 4009, it's returning to 2575 Maddenville, Maddenville Road in Bremen. And then the other one is 112 Cherokee Drive. First one's going to be Mandeville, not Maddenville.

0: This lot's 46-2455 Oak Grove Church Road at Carrollton Manor. 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
1: 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Through a special 14.
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nonsense. There's suspension there yet. Turn in the Peach State Murph here. Off Mueller Church. 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
0: Giles Road and Beulah Church Road, 1050, with possible injuries. It's a silver Cadillac and a Chevy Silverado. They are blocking the road. 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
3: Yeah, well, I'm right down the road, 1023.

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At Beulah Church Road, silver Cadillac and a Chevy Silverado. 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We got a crash detection notification as well. 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

0: I'll say.
1: 10-4. Tom 76.
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1: Maple Street is bypass 1050, that ends 1200, between Black Ship and Paula and the truck entries.
0: Paul Brass 5898. 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
0: Go ahead.
1: Northeast Acre level, one hack at all level. Rude. George 28, David Frank King, 52, 53, on that Nissan. I'm not.
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1: Okay, 4. You're on my name, Edward.
0: Go ahead.
1: Last name, Turner, Tom Union, Robert, Nora, Edward, Robert, first name, Sam, Henry, Young, Lincoln, Adam, 916 and 1988.

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0: There should be a red BMW coming down South Park, or a southbound on North Park, passing the Ingles. It's a red BMW sedan. I think it's suspended. It's going to be good.
1: We're on the lookout for it.

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2: 9-13-10-A from the jail, 76 to the courthouse.
1: 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Clear. Engine 15 dispatch, same traffic. 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

0: Potboy, just about.
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0: Whenever y'all get a second, if you could send me an email just of a quick list of the addresses that have called and references entering all those. Just so I've got a notable log of them, please.
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3: 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Somebody on McPherson called about it, but they're not able to check their car right now. They're going to call back in a little bit and I figure out if anything's missing.
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0: 112 Cypress Lane, pursuit Northeast Hickle Road. Favors concern for welfare, only complainant, it's neighbor's kids. She's about from the neighbor's left her juvenile to 112. And she thinks they've been left too long without adults.
1: Good work, man.

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0: 40 West Highway 166, Pine Hill Mobile Home Park, Lot 7. Male, not conscious, not breathing. Plus he's cold and stiff. Good. 460 Hayes Mill Road, apartment N6. Site 47, can you head towards zone 3, 44 zone 1?
1: 47 clear.
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4: What was that lot number again?
2: 7.
1: Advising that she got up to go to the restroom. Her O2 is at 59. She does have CHF. Advising she's been having difficulty breathing all night, and it's just continuously getting worse.

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2: I'm clear, you can take me off the
3: call. Yeah, Vaughn, that'd be good. Didn't lose your shoulder, which yet. Yeah.
0: I'm going to have dispatch give you that call my phone that I'm on. It's actually a trail camera that got stolen off of Brandy Wright, and he's wanting a 25.

0: No, I'm 15 just by someone learning on. 210 Matthews Avenue, apartment 407. 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
1: Okay, the fact engine 9, you're from area of I-20, westbound between 24 and 26 for possible vehicle fire.
2: Engine 9.
1: Clear, I'm sorry, responding I-20 westbound. They advise between mile marker 24 and 26 was an 18-wheeler red truck. Can see smoke coming through it, but the vehicle possibly continued down the road. Can you just check the area, please?
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4: Yeah.
3: Dealt with a goat eastbound at about 5.5.
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2: 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Engine 2 is rough.
1: Clear. They're advising he's outside beating on windows.
5: Simple. 206 are being out with
1: him. Simple.
3: Tow truck. Got one patient transported by EMS, one patient refusal.
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2: 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Pilgrim's Pride, 1037. Complaint advised they had a vehicle come there this morning. Just wants a report in case they come back.
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0: Negative.
1: He's 19. I figure he probably was older. 95 slash, will you check locals on my name?
0: 10-4.
1: 95. I found his OLN before we got here. He didn't have anything. 10-4. I don't see him anywhere.

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0: 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Anybody want 25 on this?
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0: 10.
3: Old 5 dispatch out with 77.
0: Clear.
3: Which trailer is it, dispatch?
2: I'm on your right, 05. You see the male sitting on the porch, it's the trailer right across from it.
3: Okay, 10-4, the door is open.
2: Yeah, the door is open.
0: Clear. Now 15 dispatch, I'm on 39. Department A.
4: What's your status on the last one?
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0: 1137 1137 Alabama Street, the Riverside Mobile Home, Lot 13. Advised they need to make two damage reports. Reference a civil matter.

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1: Therefore, you know,

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Taylor's gin holder, southbound, so white Dakota with Oregon on the side, buzzing, he blew through the inmate stop sign. 28 is Sam Henry Edward 5612, no further.

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0: 405, go ahead.
1: Southbound area, Taylor's Gin from Holder Road. We have one of the inmate detail officers calling about in a white Tacoma with an Oregon, I guess a sticker on the side. Blew through the inmate stop sign, 28 Sam Henry Edward, 5612. Depositing, he's in a van trying to take people's packages. Client does have a video.
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1: Ben?
0: Show me a route to 110 Watson Drive for another place.
1: Good one. By the way, you did advise this to me for entering auto, correct?
0: Yes, ma'am.
1: Yeah, boy.

0: 405 dispatch.
1: Gun.
0: What kind of vehicle did you say that was?
1: A white Toyota Tacoma.
0: Dispatch, I'm in the area. I'll see if I can spot it.
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1: 10-4.
0: Four oh five dispatch. I went up to the Ringer Crossroads. I had no contact. I'll be 10-8.

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2: 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I just received another call at 102 Watson Drive. 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
3: Okay, 10-4. 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
4: Do you think this last one served tonight?
1: Sarah.

0: I'm 68 this way. I'm on 27 passing John Deere trying to get a Ford Focus to stop, prepare to move over. Georgia 28 Sam Lincoln Young 0214 running 62 mile an hour. She's not hit the brakes yet.
1: That's 14 Greenfield.

0: Complainant doesn't want to report. She just wanted to make us aware of the subject checking packages. You can show me 10-8. I'll be 10-114 in the area.
1: 68
2: passing.
1: Go ahead.
2: Passing the south side tires. She's still not stopped more than 60 mile an hour.
1: Clear.
3: You're on Watson, correct?
4: Yeah.
3: All right, I got 2 out of the 5 guns entered so far. I'm en route to you.
4: All right, were you able to get a kit?
3: Yeah.
1: Let's
2: get me another unit. We just crossed Strickland Chapel. She's still not stopping. The speed, 54.
1: There, are you going to be 1080?
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0: 941 is 10-8.
2: Sam, steak and shake.
1: Claire, are you 1080?
2: I think so. She's finally turned on the blinker standby. Maybe turn in at a Kroger.
1: Claire. Does you can disregard page?

0: to flat 44 or 43 Bagwell Road, 443 Bagwell Road, Husband House, MSM1, signature.
1: 44 clear. 44 in route.
0: Okay.
1: I've got a stop here at the intersection of Central High and 27th.
2: Clear. Do you want city and route to you?
1: Negative. Where'd you go? 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

0: 28. That's my time. 10-8 from here.
1: Seen on the line of us and that she is being stalked by her ex-boyfriend. He's currently outside in the parking lot in a white Honda Pilot. She's in the store in the bathroom.

0: so forth.
1: Forty-seven status. 47, we're on 4. You can hold status. We don't have good coverage out here.
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0: 33 is special.
1: I'll be 10-8, Cessna 9, 15, that's for 13. Give it to him.
2: Yeah. 214, all unit status.
1: 3-10-4.
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2: .443 Bagwell Road, Hudson House, room 9. So, 64-year-old male, conscious breathing, swollen legs for about 2 weeks, responding normally. Buzzing, he's not breathing normally, but his O2 is at 96. No further. Dispatch 214.
1: Good.
2: Gary Collins is going for the Explorer Larry for the Buick.
1: That's

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1: 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That's affirmative. 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I'm clear. Stand by for a call.
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0: Say responding 919 Rome Street, off North Avenue, 80-year-old female, conscious breathing, but she's been nauseous for a week, already went to the ER, but it didn't help, does have AFib and a pacemaker, but not having any complaints of that, she wants to go back to the ER.

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0: Yeah.
1: We're going to be en route to West Highway 166 for the body transport. Can you drive this there ready for pickup at the corner or something?
0: 10-4, stand by.

0: 77.
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1: Stand by. Corner speaking with compliant.
0: Timble. As of this time, they said to stand by. The corner was with the complainant, but they advised you could go ahead and be en route. You'd probably be standing by for a little bit.
2: Here, we'll just stand by. Phil, that was on the right.
0: So.
3: What do you want to announce?

0: 2 8 10 dispatch 10.1 top. North Park, Johnson on the white at 150. Charles Adam Boy, 6795.
1: Not 15 dispatch. Stay to contact. I'm doing it.
0: You're sending at 124 Windmill Way, 141.

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0: You've been routed to Cedar Street at Top Mill. 46 is on scene. Request another unit.
1: I got Michelle from.
0: Simple.
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1: 10-4.
2: You can show us in service from Carrollton. We can be en route to 46's location. We'll probably be closer than anybody else.
1: I'm clear.
0: 4, she's clear. Thank you. 45. 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
1: We're moving to zone one, is that correct?
2: Negative. If you'll go to Sand Hill, please, 43 Burwell.
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2: Hey, 45, you got two patients. The first one's going to be a 7-year-old girl. She's not complaining of any pain. She was restrained in the second row. Carter is a 10-year-old male. Not complaining of any pain. She was restrained in the second row as well.
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0: 976 dispatch. What's the details on Acme route?
1: Between the complainant and her son, say 55-year-old male, she's advising he threatened to put his fist down her throat, but he's been physical in the past. Clear.
2: What's the list for the mute?
3: Okay. Highway 61, approaching the I-20 overpass. I have a black Hyundai Sonata 28 George King X-ray 570.

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Sam 8, Adam 3, Sam William. 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

0: tienes más?
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2: Merry Christmas to 38. 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
1: 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I'm Lightning on Armada.
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0: 206 westbound 39.
1: 10-4, can you ping route 428-428 North Lakeshore Drive?
2: Good.
1: 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Caller's advising. He believes he was... ...was frauded out of $4K worth of pine straw.
2: 10-4. 76.
1: Go on.
0: The North Park Williams southbound on a silver car, George Victor Ida Ida 73 Adam.
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2: 14 dispatch, you can show me 39 on that. 714.
1: 10-4.
4: Still 14 library.

0: 26 alfa.
1: Vale.
2: Vemos.
0: Eddie Fox alfa. Still 10-4.
3: Yes, ma'am. If you could just make a note on log, my pack was 10-7, about half of this due to distance.
0: Clear.
1: You're my
2: 976. That's right. You have EMS respond for evaluation.
0: Clear. Emergency or non?
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0: You may route with a certain lady reference to a 1050. She's involved in a male on a bicycle ran into her car. Clear. 43 zone 1.
1: 43 clear 1.
2: Good.
0: Good.
2: Code 1. I was 1-3-0.
0: Clear. 43, say responding 428, this is Church Road off East Highway 5. Got deputies out with a female, and they're requesting you for an evaluation. I don't have any further.
1: 42,
0: clear. Clear. Sorry, 508.
3: Go ahead, 4.
2: Had another caller at 100 Highland Circle, 100 Highland Circle, off of Watson Drive for entering auto. I saw she advised both vehicles broke into.
3: Route.
2: Yeah.

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2: Is that 222?
3: 222.
2: Residential 1066, 285 Curtis Brown Road, 285 Curtis Brown Road. I mean, the Coggins. It's going to be at David Coggins Garage. Point of Motivations, entry, barn door,

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0: 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This is actually...

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0: Two
1: 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That 1066 I'm going to
0: pound Euclid 10-4. It's 10-4. 10-22, 10-39.
1: So are you talking about the one on Curtis Brown?
0: I'm sorry, Curtis Brown, yes ma'am.
1: 624, are you clear?
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1: 10-4. 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
1: Yeah, 4.

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1: It's simple. I'm 1030, are you?
0: Good.
1: Westbound altitude, 28th Street, California, 9 Robert Zebra, Yankee, 879, 9RZY, 879, White Nissan Sentra.
0: Someone, this is 224. Right. 25 with a component in the lobby at the SO in reference to advice. You're going to be 25 with the Alfred Fox.

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1: We've got a committal at 100 Professional Place going to Willowbrook, Villarica. 45-year-old male. 48-year-old male has a 1013 in hand. He is aware, possibly going to be combative. 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
3: 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Not right off hand.
2: Yeah.
0: Five away just that.
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1: Sure. 5-8, this is Ian. Copy of Volo for a welfare check. 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We're blasting in the area of Tallapoosa. Subject's going to be a Chad Clinge. White male, 48 years of age, he's making 1044 threats to harm himself. He is living in his car. His 28 is going to be K. Henry George, 5274, it's a white Acura. Hi, Alex. You make contact, just check his welfare.
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0: Damn.
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2: 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Beth, the mountain junction quick stuff, you need to continue to hold.
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0: Show me en route to the SO from the courthouse with one male. Beginning mileage when ready.
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1: Okay.
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0: anything you want.
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0: I was just saying that 251 was on.
1: Clear.
0: She's up in this triangle here. If you're with her, just let her know. I've got her suspect here. It's him. I got him ID. Just ask what she's going to do with it.

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0: Street off South Highway 27, reference A 1016 between the complainant and her husband, Chase Ogles, advising it had been physical. She was trying to fight him with her daughter and her aunts. They are yelling at each other.
1: Mid-7 on the main road.

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0: At a 1050 East Highway 5, Cavender Creek Road, no injuries, not blocking, turnover safe.
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1: 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She's not on campus, and she's not going to be for a while.
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0: We have line one. It was called in by DOT, Old Fort Knox and Horsley Mill. They're buzzing. There's a silver Ford Explorer. Looks like they wrecked into the ditch and left it. 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It's not blocking.
1: I'll check on that address.
2: Catch that 9-5. I was going to catch that 10-50.

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2: 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Arkansas 28, Adam Robert Union 72 King ARU 72K. Yeah. Hyundai SUV, beige in color.
1: Similar.
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1: Good.
2: I'm on scene. Can you call GSP and notify them there's still going to need to be a route? This scene is under the control of the DOT flaggers, and that's a contributing factor in the collision.

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1: Hi.
0: We should have history with this. This is RO. Can you try to find an 88 for Roger Wakefield? 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

0: bitch, I'm dispatching 139, is anything else on?
1: Your last name Nash, N-A-S-H, first name almost spelled T-Y-R-A-I-L. Date of birth 12-26-95, male.
2: Right. 25 was assault here on Berkeley Drive.

Dispatch, Flight 01, Medic 3, 141 All Red Road, 141 All Red Road, crossroad of 5 points for a fall, timeout 1118. Clear Liar 1, Medic 3 en route, 141 All Red Road, 141 All Red Road, crossroad of 5 points for a fall. 90-year-old female, she's conscious and breathing with difficulty, advising that she fell yesterday and this morning. Ladder 1 was previously out, referring to patient lift, but she's now complaining of left side pain in her ribs and difficulty breathing.

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0: I'll be on James Street, Tennessee, tag on the trailers 461-982-T-TOM. 461-982-T-TOM. Stand by. Let me get them stopped.

I started a call here at 1711 RJ Road in reference to an inspection. Can you check that van that I've got listed in the cat house, please?

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1: Yes, ma'am.
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1: 10-4, what was your timestamp?
2: 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I can't see what the description of the truck is right now.
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0: 365 dispatcher, 16 miles on the trip.
1: Clear.

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1: can't hear you because of the echo.
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1: Go ahead.
0: R. Robert, 691647. I just need to make a model of the year of the rig.

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2: 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Be transporting one male from this location to the hospital via 1013. 374, 341, be doing transport.
3: 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Is turning pale, not clammy, no three heart problems.

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1: PCS, he's not given any returns.
0: Yes.

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1: 10-4.
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1: Gun.
4: I'll be 10-8, that's 6 times 2.

0: 发出来有一次来。
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0: Car's buzzing. 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
1: Winchester Drive off Concord Drive. What's this?
2: Engine
1: 9. 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
1: Same minutes, maybe.
2: 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I'm S14 to GSP.
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2: I-20 West coming up on 3. Losing unit 28. 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The Hyundai Tucson, green in color.

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1: 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Engine 9's only needing a stair chair for a male that weighs over 200.
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2: 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Concerned welfare on the complaint's friend, Natasha Dole. Flies and she's been posting strange things on Facebook.

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0: Have one in 169 Forest Lane off Hampton Trail, 1016, between the complainant and brother. By then, he's addicted to 100. It's verbal. They are separated.
1: Zakaya Thomas.
0: 10-4.
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1: And
0: status for tonight.
1: Clear. I'm 15 dispatch, bad address, I'm tonight.
2: There. 25 dispatch, you currently getting up.

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0: Clear.
2: O-5 dispatch, I'm out at 69. I encountered the female on the roadway. I asked her to return to the residence.
0: Clear.
3: 170 dispatch, I'm 10-8.

0: 05. You clearly did a referral on her last night.
1: Yeah, but that's what they were talking about. Roll call.
2: One 70, 905.

0: 6:30 38.
1: Ed,
2: well, you log another person that got broken into. It'd be 500 shortly. 500 shortly.
1: Hey, boy.
0: Ah, that's not it. It's Alabama 28, Adam 0, Charles X-ray 2, Edward Union. Edward Young, sorry.
3: Yes, ma'am. It's 69 Forest Lane off of Hanson Trail. It's off of Highway 16, just above Whitesburg.
1: I got Adam 0, Charles X-ray 2, Union.
0: Last two is going to be Edward Young.
1: Hey, I'm good.
0: Left on the high street.
1: What vehicle is it?
0: It's a gray Honda Accord.
1: Similar.
0: Final stop going to be on Dewey Street.
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0: 10-4, I got one by number, whenever you're ready. Zero seven zero nine six three five zero two.

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2: And log another that we're probably in route to in just a little bit.
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2: 847 Brown Thrasher Way. 847 Brown Thrasher.
1: 10-4. You're going to be en route to it?
2: Mm. 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
3: So we have a place for several snap checks. You can hold anyone. They'll be out here a while.
1: 10-4.

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1: 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At hospital 1204.
0: 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Hold us 10-6.
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1: Desiree Fordham, Villarica, Class C suspended, shown age white knot on Desiree Fordham by female, 65092, 52140, brown blonde. Out of Douglasville, PD.
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0: 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I'm 23 to 50. 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

Turner's Plumbing with Turner and Tom Reeve Drive, Bank of OZK. Employee from inside is calling in about a customer fell in the parking lot. It's a male, possibly in his 60s. They now put us on hold to go check on him.

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1: 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She believes he has a knife on him, advising it was physical.

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5: 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It's about 375 to 400 pounds.
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1: clear.
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0: question out of five. Clem Mulroe, Davis Road, reference 1037. Clem's advising he's a DoorDash driver, and there's a smell in the area that's been there for a month. Advising he saw a tote with a large black trash bag near the stop sign. No 25.
1: At that Clem four-way, there's a black trash bag?
0: Correct.
1: Yeah, I looked at that the other day. I'll check it in service. Everything's sent for it there.
0: Okay.
2: 25 dispatch. We're going to be out with both subjects at 987 Harlan Lane.
0: Okay.
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5: 26 dispatch, I'll be 10-8, 3 served.
3: Similar, 224, they're advising that they're passing James O'Neill now. Possibly a Ronnie Gossett, it's a white male, 55 years old, wearing a bright blue shirt, has polo on it, and black shorts.
6: So 14, send in the vehicle description.
3: Black Ford Explorer. Complainant's now going to be in the left lane, and this vehicle is going to be in the right lane next year.
0: Simple.

0: attendants are flying 212 Stagecoach Pass off Tavern Way. 59-year-old female is conscious, breathing alert, unless she fell, possibly broke her shoulder. She is still on the floor.
1: Clear.
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0: 224, she just turned around to go southbound on 27 from 120, advising that the vehicle is following.
1: Good.
2: Maple Otoka Street on a white car, Sam Adam Lincoln 0246.
0: Can you go to the north, please?
3: 41 Street.
0: Two 84 Hamp Jones Road.
3: Ten 4 35.
0: Trying to get further. Semi just.

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3: On 27, I heard you say 27, Walker. I'm northbound from Bremen.
4: Tamara, I'm trying to get an updated location now.
3: Copy that. Stand by.

0: caller saying she's going to turn on Bushnell Road. She's possibly coming up on James O'Neill.
1: Ten four, you can hold it.
2: Ten four.
1: Bushmill, Bushmill. Facing northbound. What's this in reference to? One more time, please.
0: Rising subject that's got a, she's got a CT on, is following her in a black car, unknown maker model. Complaining it's going to be in a black Ford Explorer.
1: Copy that. Please standing by here at Old Bushmill Road, waiting on to come by. Reggie, where y'all at?
2: 224-38.
0: Yes.
2: 27 South, come up on Oak Lake Road. Stand by for 28. Black car.
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0: 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Good. What's the numerics on Elizabeth that you went to?
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0: 5.75. 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

0: 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Do they know each other? Did he know her?
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2: Good.
1: 050-536-854. Looks like he has 29.
2: Good. Was found at a 3 test drive tag on a silver Nissan Altima.
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1: Is going to match by AKA. Returns to Arani. Gossett, Wattmail. Divi, 529, 70. 6 foot, 320. Blue, blonde. Stoner scar on the abdomen.

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1: Similar?
2: Nah, 38. This place is 10 or 30.
0: Okay.
1: Emma, let me get this sent in and I'll check the history on this.
0: 10-4, no rush.
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0: Not a 16, 25 limit on there?
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314 North 9, Great Village. Fall. All right, now it's clear. 41's clear.

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1: 辛苦。
0: 再往回。
2: Good.
1: Let me get out at Middle Rick and Drugs with 1037 subject on the sidewall.
2: Clear. I believe it's going to be smaller than that. Looks possibly a ditch. She was having difficulty breathing and shoulder pain no further.
3: Good. 10-8, no contact.

0: passenger 51, 78 westbound, Cass Mountain Road, 78 westbound, West Cass Mountain Road, just past 68 Street, Mountain Time for a vehicle fire, come out for the treatment.
1: Music one.
0: And this is wrong team, advise the respondent.
1: Fire department, supposed to be in route. 10-4, I'm in route up there too.
2: What units responding?
1: 28.
2: 28 westbound, west of Cashstone Road, just past the city of Bremen sign. Vehicle fire, we do have the fire department route semi, I think it might be Bremen. That's going to be Bremen.
0: There are males that are out with lots of smoke, no flames.
2: Burwell 45, Sand Hill, please. 46, I'm sorry, you can disregard. 45 is on one.
0: 45.

0: dispatch, 33.
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0: 613, 613, Columbia Drive, it's Foundry, apartment 110. Car advised a small 112 around 6-year-old male, Zayden, keeps coming up to her door saying he's hungry, parents don't feed him. Unknown where his parents are. His caller's advising last time he was there until 10:30 at night and came to look for him.
2: Landon 61 on scene.
1: Morning, that's why I'm out with it.
2: Clear.
1: Can you do this by
2: yourself, please? 10-4.
3: Sir, responding 1425 South Highway 100. Caller is going to be in a white Nissan on the side of the road. 39-year-old male, conscious, breathing alert. He can't walk, has right foot pain. He initially wanted a ride to a mental health court or for a deputy to bring him gas and then said he was sick and needed to go to the hospital.
1: Very involved. 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
3: 10-4.
0: Or she's still requesting the 25.
1: 10-4.

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0: Last name Murray, M-U-R-R-A-Y. First name is Ross, R-O-S-S. Date of birth is August 2nd, 1982.

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1: Yes, sir.
0: Christine Tuck, Franklin, Class C, Valley, no train on.
1: Tail. Go ahead.
0: They are blocking. We're getting injuries now.

0: or Ethereum, but I...
1: Nice, how's that?
0: Good.
1: I'm out with an infection of the PD, hold myself.

0: 21-1003-45-1116 North Park Street, 1116 North Park Street at McDonald's, EMS on 1, accident with injury. Inspection on the vehicle.
1: 10-4.
0: Clear.
1: I'm clear.
0: Quick trip.
2: On the rental.
0: There. Go ahead.
3: Speed 10-8. Status 4.
0: Ten-four,
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0: 10-4.
5: Four oh five, dispatch, I'll be 23.
1: 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In Rock South Boulevard.
0: 10-4.

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0: 23 is best 23.

0: between the PP and Old Temple on 78.
1: Okay. Is it in the roadway?
0: Yeah, it is.
2: And one.

Dispatch, engine 11, medic 3, 5766, highway 27, 566, highway 27, showing a cross street for the map of M. Sanders for a fall, timeout 1351.

0: 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Clear, medicine out. 1352. 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
1: 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Just walking 37, please.

0: 93 6 Highway 27, 5766 Highway 27. Engine 11, 93, you're responding to 5766, Highway 27, 5766, Highway 27, unknown cross street person planet, shown M. Sanders as possible cross street per the map. 71-year-old female, conscious and breathing, advised fell from a standing position, hit cheek and nose, is having pain in the back and neck, nothing further.
1: There.
2: Forty-three dispatch. Good one, times one, and a kill.
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1: 940 dispatch. Can you copy a van?
0: Go ahead.
1: 4, Tom, 3, Zebra, Frank, 1, 3, Charles, 4, 1, Union, 3, 5, 6, 3, 9, 8.
2: I'm going to be 114 in the whole complex for this little 6-year-old kid.
0: Okay. It's 2139. Allen is en route to you.
2: That's what?

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1: Good.
0: Teresa Perez Carrollton, canceled registration, valid insurance, and SOAR.
1: 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Zero five four six eight three seven eight six.

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0: needs a dispatch. I'll be out at apartment 610.
1: 10-4.
0: County phone dispatch. 10-8-7-15 for the walk-in. I'll be 1091 with that 133 earlier from the VD back this time.
1: Confirmed. Clear. Field of Burwell, 47 Sand Hill, please. Michael Cook, Keys Class D, valid Neutrons.
2: Clear.
1: Clear. Ethan, 10-19, 46 on 3, 47 zone 1. 42, please. Go ahead.
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0: 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I'm 10-8 from that phone call. 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
0: 10-4, clear on hold.
2: Angel Avenue. The reference to a 1016 complaint for some male subject. She's advising that they've got meth in the house and that he has a gun and threatened with her. Threatened her with it. She's 1012 outside.
1: 10-4.
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0: 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I told her that she needs to go back inside.
2: Made one, sir.

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2: Go ahead.
3: Be out at the Bina, at the end of the Sassafras Way, checking it on foot. You can hold him.
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2: David Paul 9, Ida 8-1, DT 9, I 8-1, displaying a Chevy Silverado, blue in color. Will be 78 right here in front of the PD.
1: Cautious for an alert. 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
0: MLEY 428-69.

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0: I-20 West, about the 3. Mississippi 28, 101. Lincoln, Idaho 2, via blue Chevrolet pickup truck.

0: 47 dispatch.
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1: Definitely. Dispatch 227. 780-780 Bankhead Highway, the Efficiency Lodge. Assault. Caller refused EMS. She admits the exterminator came into her room and kissed her. She didn't want to. She wants 25 at the office.

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1: Brush 15 also is going to go to.
0: Clear. Go ahead.
2: It's going to be 36 West Highway 5.
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2: 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I'll be 139 at 133 Shawnee Trace.

sorry. Yeah. Adam, since we're looking next on a black ultimate, Adam boy or John boy.

Engine 18, dispatch. Power was out upon arrival. Engine 18 was investigating. Engine 18 is back in service.

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0: 85 Tapley Road, 85 Tapley Road off Harlan Lane. Reference a dispute. Complaints advising her friend Tamara Huckleby that her door. And she's cussing and kicking her door.
1: Clear. 81 to 57, I'm up near Villa River. You want me to be in right with you?
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0: 48 Flat Rock Road off 61, reference at 1050. The AT&T truck and a green Kia, they are blocking no injuries. Dispatch 42.
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0: What's your ETA?
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0: Go ahead.
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0: Clear. 34. Brush 15, dispatch.
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0: Dispatch, there's no fire out here. There was one earlier, but fire's out, and brush 15 is going to be in service.
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3: Reference to that 1050 on Flat Rock. They're partially blocking one vehicle out of the roadway, AT&T. 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It's got a few cones on the road, but they're forking.
1: General.
4: It's possibly.
1: Let's go outside. They've moved him inside, saying he can't use one whole side of his body. Ground level accidental, no bleeding.

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2: 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They asked she hasn't shown up to her appointments at Fresenius for 30 days now. She usually comes 3 days a week.
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0: 34.
1: Tanville, Rick, has got an emergent transfer in ER 6. 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
0: I'm clear. 53 should be coming up with you to get that. Dispatch, clear. You can show us an route.
1: Okay. 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
1: 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It's great.
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0: In South Old Jacksonville, Georgia Tag, Saddam Am. Sam Adam Frank 1534, red Dodge truck.
1: And what?
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0: Male patient, vitals are running normal. 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
1: We'll be there in about 5. Clear. God.
2: Class 20 round, sir. Status 13.
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1: Sir.
2: Okay. 263 dispatch.
1: Good.
2: Can you show me 10-8? I've got negative contact with anything in the area. I think Pierce Pass 13.
1: Sure. Chair. 57-year-old male, not conscious, is breathing. Plus, he does have a life vest. Breathing's not completely normal. He is still unconscious. Also advised, he's been this way for a few minutes, have a history of stroke, and just got out of hospital.
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0: too. 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
0: West Mound just after exit 5, 28th through Arkansas. Adam Zebra Robert, 17 Robert, AZR 17 or White Ford Transit Van.
1: Sorry.

0: Road, 214 McClure Road, crosser to Pollard Road, okay. Stop. Okay.
1: Clear, zone one, please. Forty-one, zone three, 47, 10-19.
2: Forty one six.
3: Four is that six?
1: Forty-seven, will you actually go to zone one, 44, you can 10-19.
3: 44, please. Where is that
2: there? 45.
1: Clear. Clear.
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0: Yeah, nice, 7.

0: 25 to 10-8, status 9. You have one of the city officers give me a call that we're out on the incident roadway, domestic possibly.
1: Good. 111
2: 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Difference to 37 males and a white sedan pulled into her driveway and then backed out. Heard a complaint at 1037 and chilled the report.
0: Yeah,

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1: Good.
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1: That's one.
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1: Yeah.
0: Paul William Union, 7174.
1: John. Page 3 and 4, the in route to our location. 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
2: Hold. Yeah.
1: I'm on Bankhead in front of Barnes store. You want me to get it?
2: I'm at the office. I can run over there. Thank you.
1: 35 dispatch. I'm going to be around zone 3. Clear. Can I get Kaysen Thomas for Highway 27? 10-4. Medic 3, your case number is going to be 3084-3084. Call is received, 1348. Dispatch, 1350. En route, 1352. On scene, 1400, in at the hospital, 4231, at hospital, 1504.
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0: Highway 113, Old Center Point, 1050, that's blocking the road. Say, Nissan Sentra and a gray Toyota, no injuries.
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0: 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Fell, possibly broke her elbow. No further.
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0: I'm clear. Street for 1016. 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
1: No.
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0: 547, 526 Bankhead Highway, 526 Bankhead Highway, Summit Spine and Joint Center, EMS Zone 5, sick patient.
1: Morning 7 clear from 61 in Flat Rock.

0: 35. 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
0: Thank you.

0: 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They're not blocking.
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0: Jonas is responding 430 Springer Road, off East Springer Road. 54-year-old female is conscious, breathing with difficulty. Feels tight, confused, feeling unreal. Thinks she's possibly having withdrawals from Xanax. Sherry's flying 526 Bankhead Highway at Summit Spine and Joint Center. 57-year-old female, conscious breathing. This came in for a procedure and she's getting dizzy. There's a nurse and a doctor with the patient. Her blood pressure is 96 over 59.
1: What is wrong, Sam?

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Been inspection on a vehicle.

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0: 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Advised he's nonverbal, has Alzheimer's. White male, small mustache. Wearing a long sleeve burgundy, Central High shirt, khaki pants.
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0: Similar.
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0: 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History of back problems, blood pressure, depression, and blindness. 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
0: 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He's also blind. 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
0: 62 status.
2: You have that Brock Street contact on our late program.
3: 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Hey, pull up right here again. The complainant's out with me. She said it's going to be 214 East Club Drive that we need to be at. This is the wrong spot.
1: Clear.

0: 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I mean, 51 dispatcher.
1: Good.
0: You can show us picking up on Frog Street. May I have a paper for place?
2: On SUV. Okay, I'm out with the lady who actually drove him over there.
3: Where? 289 dispatch.
1: Good.
3: 10877, you can show us 76, but a medical alarm. Alright, status 6.
4: 10-4. Who's status 13?
1: 10-4.
4: Tell me, the 27's aren't actually coming back, but it's showing negative 29's on Shirley Hollis. A 713-62 on Trey Danil for probation violation through Douglas County to confirm social.
5: Can you check logger 28 for me, please?
1: Go ahead.
5: Georgia, Zebra, Victor, Charles, 019. Zebra, Victor, Charles, 019. It's on a teal colored Versa.
6: Okay. 0592.
4: Similarly, that matches Chardet, Danielle, Brown, black female. 11486, 52, 148, brown, brown, shown pierced ears. On the neck, tattooing on the back, breast, right forearm.
6: Sample.
4: I'll confirm.
5: Good, so I'm just going there.

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0: 95. I get my that the ex wife at 114 East Club is not even in town. They're out of town right now. Cliff.
1: Okay, everyone. I've confirmed that this 114 East Club is going to be the last place he was seen an hour and 10 minutes ago. He was not seen going inside the house, so whoever's mobile, start driving Sunset Hills until you get further from me, and we're going to do a search of this immediate residence.
0: Due to it already being an hour, can you ask fire if they have anybody to spare just to help us out?
2: 10-4.
3: Go ahead, dispatch.
4: Carrollton City's out looking for a missing 64-year-old male in Sunset Hills requesting assistance.
3: Tip 4, have EG 22 and Ladder 21 around.
0: Yes.
5: Whoever's with the complaint, what was the vehicle he was seen getting in? What was the description?
6: We're out with that vehicle here.
5: Okay.
3: Do you have a call holding?
4: No, someone please.
3: 44 is on one. We're coming from Villa Rica.
4: Thank you, 1003 Ether.
3: Discard it. Thank you. Have EG 21 or out.
4: Air 21, you clear. Clear. They're requesting you respond at 114 East Club Drive, 114 East Club Drive. Hi.
1: Jeff Wadlington is going to be a white male, slender, tall, wearing a red shirt, probably a red t-shirt, pants probably khaki. Short, blondish
4: gray
1: hair, or maybe even graying hair, but very short hair. That's what I've got so far, and I'm working on a.
0: Dispatch, this is going to be a long sleeve maroon central t-shirt with blue jeans, sandals, and a white ball cap.
4: Clear.
7: Where do I need to come to meet up?
1: 114 East Club Drive. When you come in off Maple Street, left, and you'll see our cars. 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

0: 27 U10A.
1: Yes, sir.
0: Let's try to use your partner over here. I know it's been an hour, but he's walking, and he was at this house before it gets disturbed with people searching this area and see if he can pick up on anything.
1: 76.
2: 203, yes, it's just mobile right now.
1: Go ahead.
2: His home is 101 South Boulevard. Can you go to that location and check it?
1: 10476.

0: It's too nice. See, come over here at Hayes Mill, just down from South. I'll check that South Boulevard.
1: 1996.
0: 96.
1: Yeah, go ahead.
0: Hey, she's got Ring cameras. I don't know if she's part of the that neighborhood watch thing where y'all have access to it or not.
1: She has to share it, but yes, we can get on there.
0: Who's getting out with Maple Street right now at Griffin?
1: Okay, good deal. I just sent an email out with his photo if anyone needs it or if you need it.
2: Best looking today, because that's not...

0: 67. I'm going to go up there to 32, make sure that's him.
1: That's fine.
2: Good.
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5: Thank you.
0: We haven't heard.
5: You or have him meet EMS over here on East Cliff.
3: Clear.
0: Oh.
3: What's the exact 20?
0: Caregiver's over here with him now, so he's pretty chill.
3: 10-4, what's the exact 20?
6: Corner of West Georgia Drive and Maple and Griffin. Across from McDonald's. Fire's already out with us.
3: Clear.
5: All right, Fire Special, what's the case number?
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0: Hey, the original complainant is here. She wants to take them. The fire department's going to check them out, and she wants to take them to South Boulevard.
1: Yeah, that's fine. 403 is going to meet you over there with all the other information. Is that going to be his caregiver?
0: Yes.
1: All right, we'll meet you over there.
2: .45 is that, with 232? 2739 dispatch.
3: Okay.
2: Did anybody ever get the water department or whatever was holding?
3: 216 was en route. Can you go to Verbal 44 Sand Hill?
4: Four Sand Hill clear.
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1: Simple.
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2: Valley 5, Shire Dairy Road, the injury's not blocking, it is holding for GSP.
0: One oh eight, 808.

0: I got out there and was advised we are relocating.
1: 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It's 101 South Boulevard.
0: Yes, ma'am. I'm en route.
1: Thank you. 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
0: Good.
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1: 1503.
0: Can we get our off-scene time, too? Ten four, thank you.
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1: Okay.
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0: Bridge 1 dispatch.
1: Okay.
0: What was the location of that 1050 you just put out?
1: Nissan at 24 on ramp.
0: I'm close to that location. You put me on that call.
1: Clear.
0: .405.
1: 379 Dolores away, Crescita Dolores Drive. Complaints about her husband, Jimmy, left my blue and white Yamaha motorcycle. He was 1056 and threatening 1044. She's on these multiple times.
2: I'm clear, dispatch. I'm still at SSI. I'm still working on my computer.
1: 415, are you clear on the call?
3: Ground 4.

0: 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Call me below.
1: Nine 55 dispatch. Is it traffic related?
0: For 1044 subject.
1: Canceled.
0: 41-year-old white male just left on a blue and white motorcycle. Then he's threatening 1044. He was 1055. The rest of the way.

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1: What's up, location?
0: Sand Hill.
1: 47 dispatch. We're still down here in zone 1. You can put that call on us.
2: Okay.
0: 46 clear. Thank you, 47.

0: 430 College Street, EMS Zone 1. It's going to be a 61-year-old male, conscious of breathing, advising he's vomiting. He's having a pain above his belly button. Breathing normally, not bleeding. He is vomiting. 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No further at this time.
1: There he is. They say she's still on the front floor.
0: No, she left on foot.
1: Yeah, 4125.

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0: East College Street at Barrett Road, headed into Bowden, red truck, 50 compliant. He was falling asleep with a wheel running off the road. 28th, Paul Boy George, 6283.

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0: She advised that she wants to be notified if he's, if anybody makes contact with him. But she said he could possibly go to Rome, Georgia, to his mom's, or to Villarica, because he did this last week and went to Villarica. But I'll be tonight, 7:15.
1: Clear.
2: She's just more or less worried about his safety being that he's drunk.
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0: 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What's the name on the 27?
2: Richard Brooks.
0: Clear, size 13.
3: To dispatch. We'll be to the H-7.
2: All right, go ahead.
0: You advise, go ahead.
2: Yes, ma'am, go ahead.
0: Clear, Shannon 29 on Richard Corey Brooks, white male, date of birth, 10-2 of 84, 6-1, 135, blue, brown, floor fleeing, advising Houston 0, reference assault on Leo, out of Douglas County, SO.
2: Paralyzed for construction.
0: 10-05, 1-0-0-5.

Kingsbridge on a black Jeep SUV, you know, 28.

改成 Iowa. 68 Brooks Vine Street off San Hillary Road, 1016 to occur. Can they complain in mom? Mother and they're not getting along. That's verbal.

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1: Sometimes, go ahead.
0: 071-518-270 on Isaiah Evans.
1: Definitely.
2: Higgins, at the Higgins, for assistance, at the Higgins Physical Therapy. Security was out with a male on the Silver Nissan Road. He had first speech. He's in front of Higgins in the parking lot of Physical Therapy building. We had Tanner security call.
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1: Yeah.
0: Between 815 on Bushmill Road at West Georgia Worship Center, commercial 1066. 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
1: Cancel.
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0: Just double check.
1: Okay.
2: And 59 dispatch, 10:42.
0: Robert Frank Adam. Hold status.
3: Go ahead.
1: I'll put the call back on your cab. 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

0: Good.
1: David Boy, David 4538. I just don't know who the RO is.
0: Five 28. Can you send on that type one more time? And what was your last traffic?
1: It's 523. It's David Boy, David 4538. I just need to know who the RO is.
0: Clear, 523. David Boy, David 5348.
1: David Boy, David 4538.
0: Denver.
1: 27, my number, when you're ready.
0: Good.
1: 006-705-465.
0: Denver.
2: I just spoke with a lady from BRD, Boy Robert David, Pest Control, going door to door on Katie Lane. She's riding a scooter. I'm sure somebody's going to be calling shortly about her, but I'll just make contact with it. 10-4.
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0: 706. 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
0: 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I'll be here at least 7:15.
1: Simple.
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1: 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Just about she keeps falling. Caller was not on scene with her.

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0: You got any more detail?
1: Before we're getting further, it's going to be a medical company, pendant company, medical alarm company that's calling it in, advising it's a pendant push. A Glenda Gable, 76-year-old female, is requesting police reference. There are six men with 1032 guns trying to kill her. According to cat history, she is 96.

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1: 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I'm sorry, Pleasant Ridge Road off Armstrong Road and Mandeville Road.
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0: Terrace is flying 92, Terry Terrace, Woodland duplexes. The 27-year-old male, not conscious, is breathing. Bussy seizing, did his head when he fell. He's not diabetic, isn't epileptic, no history of stroke or brain tumor. The jerking has stopped.
1: Engine 22, top 3. We've got the alarm set back to normal. Everything's been delayed.
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0: 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I believe they're having issues with their alarm system.
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1: Clear. Six 619 bypass road of the Petro. Everett 2129, they're saying that 15 to 18 minutes ago, two males on the shore fighting. They have left

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1: We've got a 1059 at 316 Mount View Circle.
0: And for what are the details?
1: I know that she's got a tenant that's supposed to be out today.
0: Do you have her
1: 88? Somewhere I do. Just advise when you're ready. Somewhere.
2: Negative, there's nobody in that area.

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0: What do you want to fetch?
1: Done.
0: I'm going to be 10-8. 41 and 46. What's your ETA?
2: That's 2 minutes. We'll take it.
0: Okay, thank you.
1: 41, you can send that thing.
0: 41, okay.

0: 402 to Smith.
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0: No further on that. I got out with him. It was a motorcycle. I paced at 90 plus in a 55 on center point. He stopped at the four-way and I spoke with him about it.
1: Clear.

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0: 25 with a Nancy Arrington in the lobby in reference to harassing text messages. Shouldn't be there, sir.
2: For tonight, they're going to get a technician out here tomorrow and get them to work on it.

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1: Good.
0: Flight's been turned over to a member. 76 in jail, mail transfer.
1: Clear, I'm faxing this over.
0: Well, thank you.

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0: We're 10-8, status 9. We're going to attempt to locate the offender.
1: Okay.

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0: Main Street pulling into the school. Going to be on a golden color Buick Georgia Tech Golf November Whiskey 519 GNW 519.
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1: Simple.
0: The mother to him said that when she left about 4:15, 4:30 this morning, she saw two people up on the mound, but I woke up there and looked.
2: 27, you talking about the mound right here on the left side as you come out?
0: Yeah, Temple.
2: I'm up here now looking around.
0: Temple, I'll be up there in a second.
2: Stop right there and walk across that field back this way and see if you see anything.
0: Myself and 23 just checked that up there. You got fresh tire marks on the latex rubbers and backwood. Fresh like car tires up there on the other side of you.

0: 28. 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
1: Yeah, 10-4, I can.
0: And they said that they were on this mound over here.
1: Okay, 10-4.

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1: 4, I'm 10-8, side of 7.
0: Clear.
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1: Yeah.
0: Got a 1046 keys at 200 Riverside Lane, 200 Riverside Lane at lot B-Boy 2, B-2. Rising, their door latch just broke and they need assistance getting into their vehicle.
1: Well, what was the lot number?
0: B-Boy 2, B-2.

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1: Simple. 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
0: 119 Lovell Road off North Highway 113, reference 2129. On the complainant's sister in law.
2: Is that 71?
1: Okay.
2: 31 McBurnett Street in Waco. 31 McBurnett Street across the Atlantic Avenue. It's going to be referenced to stalking. It occurred less than 5 minutes ago. Am I for further?
1: Time for.
2: I mean, a reference to a mail that the complainant's already made a report on through the SO. She's advising that he left towards Love's on Atlantic Avenue. He says he's been harassing her and going to family members' houses and contacting family online. Stand by for now. It's going to be a Joshua Duncan lot male, 50 years old, has on a lime green shirt with the design, possibly blue work pants. He left in a white STM pickup. It's going to be the complainant's ex-boyfriend.

0: Monarch Gold Mine off 27. It's going to be a white and color work truck. David Edward Edward 8063. Hold status.
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2: 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The fire's out at this time. The car's has been put out with a fire extinguisher.
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2: Clear. She's about to turn her phones off, and the complainant can't go over there. She thinks that the uncle might answer the door, and they want somebody to lay eyes on my grandmother.
1: Ten four.
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1: Thank you, Alan, sorry. Okay. 4-7, just next to 10-4-1.

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0: Another one. Georgia tag is Tom Adam George, 8935. TAG, 8935.
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0: Yeah, well.
1: Touch 9043. 333 Ridge Drive off Lake Paradise Road. Reference a concern for welfare on the complainant. She was advising she was arguing with her boyfriend and now she's okay. She is walking down the road on Lake Paradise. Just check on the complainant.
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1: We're clear.
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0: is 236.
1: Two-six-three dispatch, 36 is not on shift. What do you got?
0: Five one eight five Stedman Road, crossing to Highway 100 for a dispute. It's gonna be between neighbors. Neighbor's gonna be a Jimmy Brown subject. He advised that he was yelling at the complainant and doing burnouts in the roadway. He is advising that he's gone now and this is an ongoing issue. He's requesting 25 to make a report.
1: Van 4, let him know I'll have a 25-minute ETA.
2: Rex line traffic.

0: Forward to dispatch.
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0: I get EMLs. I'm route for a 71-year-old male that just had a seizure in the kitchen. He's got blood on his face. Just get him checked out.
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0: Besides engine 9, 47. 42, I'm sorry. Besides engine 9, 47, 506, Horace Luther Drive at Nunley Homes, seizure.
1: Horace, I'm clear.
0: Okay, Shannon's calling 506, Horace Luther Drive at Nunley Homes, apartment 3. Got the Lyric PD on scene for a concern for welfare, advising they need y'all emergent for a male that had a seizure. He's got blood on his face. I don't have any further. Dispatch 266.
2: Go ahead.
0: My zone's tonight.
2: 663
0: is east side, 251 is west side. And then 1232 gets here, it'll be county close. 10-4, thank you. 41 Sand Hill, 43 verbal. 41.
3: No, I'm too sure. Let's be tennis system.
0: Clear.
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0: I-20 westbound, my marker 18 and a half, say white truck, no 28, weaving in and out of traffic.
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0: 059-140-768, White Mill. It's going to be James Adams.
1: Clear.
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0: The units are 10-8. I'm status 5.
1: Clear. 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

0: Dispatch, do you know anyone? Lumpkin Drive at Lakeshore Park, concerned for welfare on a white Mustang parked at the end of the plot. Biracial male, white female. The caller thought the male was possibly hitting the female.
1: F-176.
2: Hey, 5 is 9 as well.

0: Sarah. You'll speak to a Jessica. It's going to be in reference to an previous incident where they told her to have an officer call her back if she saw somebody again. Good.
1: That last call by phone was only if you changed their position to a status 12, it'll be connected from that. I'll see you in the 42.

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0: Call Holden 426 Finer Road, 426 Finer Road for a 1016, not in progress.
1: Go ahead.
0: There's a walk-in at the PD.
1: 76.

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0: Yeah. 28 out of Tennessee, 481 Boy Henry Frank Queen.
2: 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We're in service.
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2: Which parking lot?
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0: 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I'm 23.
1: 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Fairfield Road and Moss Ferry Road. 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
2: Comes back to a white Ford Mustang for a Monique out of Carrollton. It's valid, valid in this one.
1: Caller did advise that he threatened him with 1032 knife. Cousin should be back in the house. The knife is in the drawer. He's advising that he didn't hit the subject and everybody there is okay, but it just sounded very 1037. He advised they started fighting because he took his cigarette.
0: Simple.
3: United is first reported.
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1: 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I'll try and landline if you want to call the complainant back.
0: 10-4. Dispatch 263.
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0: 10-4. I'm clear on hold.
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1: 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They're both 10-4.

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0: Yeah, 1084 at Shiloh Methodist Church in Burwell. No need for status check.
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0: Last name spelling Charles Henry Edward Edward King Sam. 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

0: Kimberly Cheeks out of Billerica, C-Trol suspended for DUI drugs. The violation dates 2020, negative 29.
1: What's the address for that arm, for that question?
0: 882 Carlton Billerica Highway.
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0: dispatch engine 1642, 29 Bell Court, 29 Bell Court off Whitney Lane, MS Zone 2, unconscious.
1: 4-2, respond.

Hey, this is Bonnie 29 Bell Court off Whitney Lane. 26-year-old female not conscious is breathing while she collapsed in the bedroom is unresponsive. Breathing is completely normal. She is still unconscious. I don't have any further.

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0: She'll be getting out at the 61 off ramp, I-20 westbound with a white female dress, Swiss ramp.
1: Clear.
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0: 124, 12 from the Lead Street off of Pearl Street, animal complaint. Caller advised the her neighbor's pit bull set out and are on her porch. Finds they are being aggressive and just killed her cat.
1: Phone where?
0: They're en route. Dispatch 293.
1: Go ahead.
0: Got a walk in at the PD, it's gonna be 1012 in a white Honda Pilot. They're now advising about 15 minutes away. Reference a child. Custody exchange.
1: 76. 36,
0: 6, 6,
1: 6. 2, 6, 6. Can I express now? What else we got hold of?
0: Step 4, and nothing at the moment.
1: Simple.
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1: And open.
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1: Yeah.
0: Adam Boy 3, Boy 1, repeat AAB 3B. It's going to be a crash in the last digit. It's going to be a T as a Tom.
1: Different blob music.
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2: 6.
1: 10-4. I was ready for your traffic, but then again, I wasn't, if that makes sense.
2: I'll agree with you.
1: Hey, Buck.

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1: 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Are you on at you 10-4?
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1: To the domestic department.
0: Disregard.
1: Seven to five, showing around the local road.
2: 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I'm 10-4. I'm going 10-8 now. Status 7. 10-4.

0: 15's back in service.
1: Harold.
0: Not as much.
2: Yes.
0: You just 23 vehicles turned over to them. You call me in route PD?
2: Yeah.

0: for the French.
1: Okay.
0: I'm not sure if you've done it, but you can close that call by phone. That is 15.
1: Okay.
2: I'm you at Elvis.
3: Yeah, go ahead, 4.
2: You ask him to pull up that TPO from 119 Level Road that was served yesterday. Just send me the pictures that are scanned in, please.
3: Civil.
2: That civil action number should be on the pass on from yesterday.

0: Beyfaz. North South Drive. It's going to be informant 8, Adam 5. Caller versus their girlfriend. Clarifies that the girlfriend's car keys and clothes. Pushed the caller and grabbed their hair and threw water on them. Refusing EMS. She left about 10 minutes ago. The caller did take their car keys.
1: Hey, if you just left, I'm sorry, cut off from 39. You did advise that the parties were separated, right?
0: Yes, sir. The caller left. The female left. We're getting information.

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1: Pardon?
0: I have a 1016 in progress at 638 Miss Maid Lane. Gonna be a cross street per map of Jewel Street. Caller was advising it's between him and a Caitlin Giles subject. She was a girlfriend. Advised that she won't let him leave, but they're wanting to cancel now if you just want to go by and check it out.
1: Cancel.

0: 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UMass on 7, abdominal pain.
1: 47's clear.
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0: Can you 10-12 the north?
3: Sure.
0: Thank you.

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It's a first party call from a 39-year-old male, conscious breathing, having bad stomach pain. He's responding normally. He has not been diagnosed with an aortic aneurysm, does not have any testicle or groin pain, does not have pain above the belly button. No further.

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0: 15 about the return. It comes back to Phyllis Ann Thompson out of Bremen, Class C suspended nuance.
1: Done for you. Come log it. Thank you.
0: Stanford?
2: Yeah, 7:15.
0: Goodbye. Hey, anyone status?

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0: Ten eight South 1376 to 300 Northside Drive.
1: Seven.
2: This is Sanders Weaver. I'll be honest with you, 250 out of here, where'd you
1: sit? Are you good for a 21? Negative. Not the roll 23,
2: what do I got going on? 10-4. 15, you can call me if you need to. 10-4, we'll do. 8-3, dispatch on 23.
0: I want to dispatch 23.

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0: 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It is a put out. 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She's got sole exclusive rights to that program.
1: Clear on that, I'm thinking.

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0: 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It's an 80-year-old male, not conscious. He is breathing. They're advising that he slid out of the wheelchair. We're trying to get further.
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1: Clear.
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4: 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Negative contact.

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0: 83. You said it's going to be in Ohio 28?
1: Yeah, that's what she was saying. Before you can hold.
2: 10-4, I'm clear on hold.
0: Okay, I'm clear.
3: Ash Battalion 2.

0: She's on Noonan Street. She'll be coming through the square in just a second. She's going to be by. We're coming close to our step up.
1: I'm clear. Do you have charges?
0: Yeah, we got some missing items here that
1: are
0: missing.
1: I'm sorry, about
0: tonight. Yeah, we got some items here that are missing. We still need back.
2: We'll go check it out.
3: Okay, I'm not getting a return for her through Georgia or Ohio.
4: I'm sorry.
0: Now she's passing Will Jones Barbershop.
1: I'm clear. I'm on shit right here, Maple.

0: He's coming up to the square now. Should be right there at the square.
1: So you know, I got eyes on her. She's coming to you.
2: Yeah, I got eyes on it. Dispatch, I'll be 38 with it at the Performing Arts Center.
3: Goodbye.
2: Copy this, Ohio 28.
3: 10.
2: King King Paul 3119.
0: Goodbye. 85.79.
3: Tonight,
0: status 15. 79, when you're 10-6 and you're able to do so, give me 21. I'll run you through the items we need.
2: I'm clear. Dispatch, our final stop is New Mining Community parking lot.
3: Right.
2: 28 is going to be out of the high dispatch.
0: I mean, King, King, Paul, 3119, KKP, 3119.
3: Goodbye. We couldn't get an apartment number. We don't have any history with a phone number. We did hear the mail say, you're on the phone with the police, and then the line disconnected. I don't have anything further.
0: Thirty, but especially only 10-6, 80 so far.

0: 70.
1: Go ahead.
0: I have a 1065 holding at 405 Austin Avenue. Car advised that his tire went flat and he has no gas. He doesn't know if he has a spare. He's just saying he wants an officer to 25 with him to get a ride to get some food. How do you advise?
1: That's a negative, huh?
0: I'm clear.
2: Don't know his first name and DOV.
0: Ben.
2: Frank, Lincoln, Edward, Tom, Charles, Henry, Edward, Robert. First name is going to be Charles, Ocean, Nora, Sam, William, Adam, Lincoln, Adam, 528, 1988, white female. Right out of Georgia and Ohio.
1: Dispatch, that name and date of birth you ran. I got 27 right here. It's going to be 058-534-863.

0: retiring for that. 27 is a Consuela Fletcher out of Carrollton, Class C valid no ones.
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0: Never.

0: Mountain Nine Road, 2405 Mountain Nine Road off Holmes Road. Concern for welfare. Thank you, Bison. There's a female sitting on the side of the roadway with a scooter. Looks like she's possibly crying.
1: Devil. 484 dispatch, we're 10A from Carrollton. Where do you need us?
2: Therefore, you can say 19, 35 to 19.
1: 44 to 19, clear.
0: 35 clear.

0: Medic, 3 dispatch. Medic, 3 is the way we're up. Higgins, Cobra, and Woodland.
1: I'm clear, Medic 3, not scene 25.
2: Don't know dispatch. Any luck on call history?
3: I found a 1016 from the 19th. The caller advised there was someone there with belongings that they wanted removed. They disconnected. It was apartment A, item 5. They took someone to the Red Way Inn, one female. There's no name attached.
2: I'm 24, dispatch. I'm 23, I'm here.

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1: Go ahead.
0: Can you check the area of 388 Harriet Lane? 388 Harriet Lane on Hutchinson Ferry. Refers to a yellow Mustang that was parked in the area as he was laying rubber. He's no longer in the area, but I just want to check.
1: 10-4.
2: Holding 800.

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1: You are.
0: Can you come to 88 by request, please?
1: Howard.

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1: Vicky said her items may be in the center console, specifically her ID also may be in her wallet.
0: Yeah, Ford, do you have a name for us?
1: Yeah, the ID is going to be Tiffany Player, same 27, name, date of birth, I ran before.

0: All right, we found one ID.
1: Just
0: two tiffany flyers, so she still needs her wallet, all the debit cards and credit cards as well.

0: 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Or just personal keys?
1: It's going to be a set of car keys with personal keys. Specifically, she's saying it's going to be a key fob for a Nissan Juke.
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7: We checked out the hydrant. The hydrant's closed, but there is a leak coming from under the ground, and there's also another one that's flowing pretty heavy. It's not coming from a hydrant. It's coming from under the ground at 235 George Willow Court, and we saw your note about the Water Authority flushing at Taylor's Gin Road.
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1: 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This is 911. Female gave the address and somebody in the background told her to hang up and the phone disconnected.
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1: K93 status. Goodbye.
4: Not clear. Fuel.
0: Seven. 956 dispatch, I'm gonna be getting out to the female who's crying on the side of the road on a mile marker 9.
1: Clear. We finally got flight back on the line there, Bosman. Everything was fine. The person left.

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0: 56 Charlie 04 David 4 on a yellow Mustang.

0: identified it. So if you haven't already, will you just make sure that this 1016 and 38 are linked to the same case number?
1: Vehicle on 27 in SR5 at the Exxon.
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0: This is Agenda 9. What is 6 King Street? 106 King Street at Jellystone. Bottle check.
1: Now in response.
0: I'm clear, Agenda 9.

0: Medic 3, dispatch. Medic 3 is out at Higgins.
1: I'm clear, Medic 3, out at Higgins, 1939.

0: Portions of that second crazy.
1: Yes.
0: Smith and Wesson Springfield. Serial is Frank David X-ray 1831.
1: Clear. It's an SR.
0: Confirm, we lock it?
1: Yes, ma'am, it is.
2: They're parked in the back of the park. It's the 18-year-old male. He's conscious, breathing. They're just wanting him to be checked out, reference to having the seizure. There's going to be someone at the front of the park to show you how to get to the patient.
3: Kid in front of CVS, white Honda Accord, Sam Nora, John, 4389.24, it's getting out of 56.
1: Clear.
4: 24, we good. We about to give her a ride up to a store.
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0: I get a necklace 1051 for this Kia K4. Tom, I'm on the ramp to go up at United Community Bank across from the Arts Center.
2: 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I'm beginning one female, a 50 in reference to a 59, beginning mileage 6373265.

0: 62 dispatch, I'm status 28, y'all gonna need me down there?
1: Negative, we're good.
0: Central 39.
2: Clear, do I have anybody in your zone 2 to lock out yet?
0: I can get down there, what you got?
2: It's 15 Shankwood Lane off Reed Road.
0: Or any kids or anything?
2: Negative.
0: Alright, I'm gonna rattle.
2: Torque.
3: 28 is that.
2: Good.
4: I'll be 10-8 if I'm not here. I can head that way.
0: 6239.
5: Here. 77 is that. So it's 15-42.
2: 10-4.
0: 958 dispatch.
2: Good.
0: I'm S9 on that phone call.
2: Clear.

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1: Simple.
2: Order your dispatch. Got to get a case number.
1: Thank you.

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0: 77 Red Oak Drive, 77 Red Oak Drive, West Highway 166. Mind you, there's a gray Dodge Durango that's 1049 up and down the roadway. There's children playing in the yard. The driver's also making racial slurs.
2: Last 21's right.
3: Dispatch 1 by name and date of birth.
0: Good.
3: First name is Billy. Last name is Archer. A-R-C-H-E-R. 12-4-1969.

0: 335, Schmidt.
1: Okay.
0: You can show me 10-8, status 11, subject monitored out from the PD.
1: Yeah, boss.
2: Can I get crisis calls?

0: Well, your case number is 3086-3086. Call received at 1908. You were dispatched 1909. En route 1911. On scene 1913. En route to hospital 1925. Out at hospital 1939.
1: One, two. They said the control panel is going off in building 5. She does not see any smoke or flames, just the box going off. No further.
2: Goodbye.
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0: So, man, if you need a copy of N and check it through your resources, I'm not getting returns on it either.
1: Ben.
0: 3, King, Paul, Frank, Tom, 4, David, Edward, 0, Sam, Edward, 0, 19298.
1: I'd like to pick up a truck was last seen going down Monticello. The complainant's parked in front of this address. 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
3: The Edward 4. They keep passing the phone around. Someone said that someone jumped on his son a while ago and took his chain. We're trying to get information.
4: 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I'll be en route.
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2: 30 is on 6. Can you try this 28 out of Ohio?
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1: And then 4, you can hold.
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2: Yeah, you're good. I'm still south of Southeast.

0: Dispatch, engine 11, 1101, 47, can you respond 90-42, Tarnwood Circle, 9042, Tarnwood Circle, south of Lakeview Parkway, Unit A, Adam, EMS on 7 Falls, TAC 1.
1: 47 clear.
2: I'm going to return to a 2024 Kia gray in color to a Ashley M. Shields showing expired out of Newport Beach, California.
3: Sweet, thank you. 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
4: Pine Hill, it's George Adam, 1-2, Lincoln Henry, so Silver up on 50.
0: Dispatch engine 21, 1003, 41, can you respond 316, Bledsoe Street, 316 Bledsoe Street, Eagle Nest Apartments, Apartment F2, Frank 2, EMS on 5, heart problems.
5: Agent 22 will be picking up on that call.